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8: 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Now.
10: Hi, I'm Phoebe Humphrey. The Coalition will today unveil a plan to cut net overseas migration to below 180,000 people a year, which would be the lowest level since the global financial crisis. Shadow Housing Minister Andrew Bragg says lower migration is needed to ease pressure on the housing market. Jim Chalmers says inflation still remains too high following the Reserve Bank's decision to keep interest rates on hold. The central bank left the cash rate at 4.35%, the Treasurer telling the ABC. See, a lot of Aussies are feeling the pressure.
11: A lot of Australians, I think, would have breathed a sigh of relief. We have seen inflation come in substantially lower than what was forecast, but it's still too high for the time being.
10: Commonwealth Bank has posted a $10.9 billion annual profit, the country's second largest company, reporting its net profit rose 8%, while its cash profit jumped 7% to $10.98 billion. A 12th person has been charged over the alleged kidnapping and murder of a Sydney granddad. Police say Chris Bagsarian was snatched in a case of mistaken identity earlier this year. A 51-year-old woman will face court today. Aussie taxpayers are forking out hundreds of millions on rent for public service offices, despite most of them sitting empty. 36% of Home Affairs public servants work at least 3 days a week from home. That goes up to 61% for those in the health department. And a new report has revealed Aussie drivers are paying thousands to offload their demerit points. An increasing number are allegedly paying other motorists to take responsibility.
8: Go posh with high tea, bubbles on arrival, housemade scones, ribbon sandwiches and chocolate profiteroles. Sundays at the Berry Hotel.
4: Magic 931 Sport. Now.
10: In sport, there are calls for Craig Drummond, who was Geelong's president when the secret concussion waiver was signed, to step down as chairman of the AFL Commission. If that does happen, Eddie Maguire has told Nine he'd consider joining.
0: I love football. If I was offered to, if they thought that I had some skills to provide and help football, of course I'd give myself up every time.
10: And a race against the clock for Broncos skipper Adam Reynolds. He's been ruled out of Saturday night's clash against the Warriors as he fights to recover in time to wrap up his career at the end of the season. That's the latest news and sport.
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16: Partly cloudy today, slight chance of a shower, becoming less likely across the morning. Tomorrow looks partly cloudy with a slight chance of a shower and a top of 17 degrees. Friday cloudy with a top of 17, and Saturday we start the weekend with a chance of morning fog, cloudy day and a slight chance of a shower in the west with a top of 17. Today we're expecting a top of 16.
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0: 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Craig with you. And if in a minute you need something to pump you up, we have just the thing.
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0: About damn time. She is posting stuff on the internet that I am far too nervous to look up here on the work computers.
1: It's about damn time.
0: But that's all right. 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

0: 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How smooth is this remix? 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Alanis Morissette's You Ought to Know, done by Cherry Bomb. New music up next here at Magic 931. 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
0: That's it. You get the flights, the accommodation, the spending money, five nights and tickets. 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Who's going to be there? Well, Snoop Dogg, as you can hear, D-O-double-G, the Goo Goo Dolls, Cardi B, Benson Boone, BTS, a stacked lineup. If you want to be there, be on the win page too at magic931.com.au. 100 words or less, tell us who you want to see, why, and who you're taking with you, and then listen out for your name when we call it on air. You got 30 minutes to call us back. Jeb from Barmer didn't miss out this morning.
4: What's the best place to go fishing along the Murray?
5: Oh, that's a bit of a secret, but no.
6: Yeah, exactly.
5: I'd say I prefer Remark because that's where I've caught my biggest cod, so I'll say there.
4: Oh, wow.
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5: Yeah, that'd be great.
4: Snoop Dogg and Lainey Wilson for your wife. What's your wife's name, Jed?
5: Sarah.
6: Bit of a shout out to Sarah there.
4: Sarah actually helped out Letitia yesterday. Sarah sounds like a real one.
6: Yeah.
5: Trust me, she's been on my back.
6: Nice.
4: Well, Jed, you can get her off your back because you are officially on the standby list.
5: Awesome.
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0: The Riverlands, home of the hits, it is Magic 931. Now, Adam Levine wanted a song for Maroon 5. He was told he couldn't have it, but there was an appeasement deal.
1: He did moves like Jagger to, like, kind of appease. All right, listen, I want you in the hook on Stereo Hearts, but here's this other song, Moves Like Jagger.
0: I think he really got a two-for-one there, Adam Levine. With Gym Class Heroes, that's working together. Stereo Hearts up in a moment at Magic 931. Actually, we're looking to work together with you too. If you're a local business, tap the boss on the shoulder. 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
4: 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Now.
5: Hi, I'm Phoebe Humphrey. Jim Chalmers says falling house prices are not just the result of the federal government's tax changes. The Treasurer weighing in after the Reserve Bank Governor said declining house prices were not a major concern during her interest rates decision yesterday.
6: The Treasury assumptions in the budget around house prices are assumptions for the next couple of years, not the first few months after the budget.
5: They're on the ABC. The Coalition will outline plans today to get migration levels down to their lowest in 20 years. They aim to bring in just 180,000 people per year with a strong focus on cutting visas for students and backpackers. Nationals leader Matt Canavan telling Nine a main focus of theirs is shoring up housing supply.
7: The basic principle should be, I think a fair one, is that the number of people we bring into this country should be tied to the number of homes we build. By having migration at record levels, we have about a 300,000 to 400,000 housing shortfall.
5: New laws could give ASIO powers to secretly investigate universities with links to authoritarian countries. The Australian reports the organisation will no longer have to tell unis or academics when they're under investigation. Universities will be forced to report all dealings with any institution in nations like China, Russia, Iran and Vietnam. And Victorian penguins will be protected from bird flu. Vaccine doses have arrived with more than 5,000 birds on Phillip Island and in St Kilda expected to be vaccinated from next week. 236 cases have been detected across the country so far, none in penguins.
4: Be a sport. 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Saturdays at the Berry Hotel.
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5: In sport, Geelong's Jake Colajasny won't be playing football at any level this weekend as the club's concussion waiver scandal drags on. It comes as the AFL appoints an independent KC to examine the Cats' response to the league's Please Explain. And a boost for the Roosters ahead of tomorrow night's NRL blockbuster against Penrith, with James Tedesco returning to the side. Teammate Victor Radley telling Fox they're stoked.
8: The way he just lets everyone be themselves as well. He always talks about just playing free and going after your best game.
5: That's the latest news and sport.
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14: Magic weather.
15: Partly cloudy today, slight chance of a shower becoming less likely across the morning. Tomorrow looks partly cloudy with a slight chance of a shower and a top of 17 degrees. Friday cloudy with a top of 17, and Saturday we start the weekend with a chance of morning fog, cloudy day and a slight chance of a shower in the west with a top of 17. Today we're expecting a top of 16, and right now at the Davili's Air Conditioning Weather Station, it's 12.
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Riverland's home of the hits. It's Magic 931 with Craig. Let's get your heart racing in the fast lane. Ferrari from James High. Coming your way soon. And Ferrari have said that they will never build a fully autonomous vehicle. 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

0: 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Going to hear about local hockey results and a police operation that stung a lot of drivers before. Natalie Bassingthwaite just comes in. What a throwback. Appropriately in the throwback lunch, thanks to TJ's Furniture. Coming up in just a couple of minutes here at Magic 931.
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10: With the latest, I'm Lockie Bernal. Community groups and sporting clubs leasing council-owned facilities in the Loxton Wakery District could face a more formal process if lease negotiations stall. Council has adopted a revised community facilities leasing policy aimed at addressing situations where tenants continue occupying council property without a current agreement. Under the changes, council staff will follow a structured process to progress lease and licence negotiations with legal avenues available if occupants fail to engage. The updated procedure follows a lengthy process of leases at the Wakery Aerodrome, which revealed a number of issues, some of which are still yet to be resolved. A police operation has netted nearly 140 drink or drug drivers in just 6 days. SA Police ran Operation Stop Drink Drug Drive from the 3rd to the 9th of August, with a number of drivers stopped in the Riverland over the weekend. Police will continue targeting driving offences during Operation High Impact F5, which runs through to Sunday. Officer in charge of Traffic Services Branch, Superintendent Shane Johnson, said every driver who gets behind the wheel after consuming alcohol or drugs is putting their own life and the lives of other road users at risk. Looking at sport, Wakery has claimed a 5-2 win over Loxton in Riverland Hockey's men's A-grade competition. Lucas Hocking starred for Wakery with 2 goals, while Mitchell Rayner was also among the standout performers as Wakery secured a convincing win. In the other men's A-grade fixture, Berry proved too strong for Sunraysia, recording a solid 5-0 win, while the A-women's saw Berry continue their strong season, winning 3-0, also over Sunraysia. Now you're up to date. Oh, I'm Lockie Whittle.
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12: Hi, I'm Phoebe Humphrey. The Coalition will today unveil plans to lower net overseas migration to their lowest levels since the Howard era. Shadow Housing Minister Andrew Bragg wants to cut the number to 180,000 people a year, claiming this will ease pressure on the housing shortage. New South Wales police have dropped all charges against Bondi terror attack hero Ahmed Al-Ahmed. The 44-year-old was facing domestic violence charges relating to an alleged incident with his dad back in March. They were claims he denied. ahead. Another bumper profit for one of the big banks, Commonwealth, reporting a 7% jump in annual profit to $10.98 billion. But the bank reports mortgage applications are down 15% since the federal budget. The New Zealand PM will stay on in the top job after a confidence vote on his leadership. Christopher Luxon says he has the backing of his colleagues ahead of the country's November election.
0: There was a confidence vote in my leadership this morning at our caucus meeting, and I have the full support of our caucus. And our caucus is united and it is determined to win this election.
12: Aussies still love seeing movies on the big screen. The Aussie box office is tipped to break the $1 billion barrier for the first time since COVID. It follows record numbers turning out for blockbusters like The Odyssey, the latest Spider-Man flick and Toy Story 5. And Rod Stewart has cancelled his US tour due to heart surgery. The 81-year-old says he'll need a month to recover after undergoing the procedure. He's taken to Instagram writing he is on the mend.
9: Go posh with high tea, bubbles on arrival, housemade scones, ribbon sandwiches and chocolate profiteroles. Sundays at the Berry Hotel.
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12: In sport, Geelong coach Chris Scott has refused to speculate whether Jake Colajasny will play again. The defender at the centre of the Cats' concussion waiver scandal has been made unavailable for selection from AFL and VFL this weekend, with no timeline for a return. Canberra has dropped Corey Horsburgh for this week's clash against the Sharks after his costly sin bin in the weekend loss to the Knights, and two massive upsets in the Australia Cup with MacArthur FC and Melbourne City out of the tournament, going down to the Raiders and Lions FC respectively. That's the latest news and sport.
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13: Partly cloudy today, slight chance of a shower becoming less likely across the morning. Tomorrow looks partly cloudy with a slight chance of a shower and a top of 17 degrees. Friday cloudy with a top of 17, and Saturday we start the weekend with a chance of morning fog, cloudy day and a slight chance of a shower in the west with a top of 17. Today we're expecting a top of 16, and right now at the Davillies Air Conditioning Weather Station, it's 12.
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13: 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We're talking Vanilla Ice, Paula Abdul, and Two Unlimiteds. 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Natalie Bassingthwaite, Here Come the Drums, Here Come the Drums. 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

throwback lunch for TJ's Furniture on the Riverlands, home of the hits. 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Some huge Aussie acts. Live overseas, but are coming back. G Flip's going to be here supporting Robbie Williams November 11th. To Adelaide Oval a week earlier at the Adelaide Entertainment Centre, though. Five Sauce. She looks so perfect. Both coming up across your next 15 minutes. And we want to know if you're down for Wings for Life. 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
1: 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More Aussie than wearing your cozzy because you ran out of undies. 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

0: Queensland's home of the hits. It's Magic 931. Craig out of here. Tomorrow morning, Zach and Tabby back. All thanks to Harvey Norman Renmark with a mayor on the air, possibly the plot line, the colour game, and the world's greatest influencer. That is Rob, of course, who is joining you in just a moment. I'm sorry I'm here for someone else. Playing out Benson Boone, Sorry I'm Here for Someone Else. 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
11: Hi, I'm Gareth Thompson. Aussie students are being urged not to walk out of the classroom for a Pauline Hanson protest. Thousands are tipped to leave schools around the country tomorrow to rally against the One Nation leader. Federal Education Minister Jason Clare says he wants kids at school learning. The Coalition will outline plans today to get migration levels down to their lowest in 20 years. They aim to bring in just 180,000 people per year, with a strong focus in cutting visas for students, graduates and backpackers. A man's been charged with the murder of his ex-partner south of Brisbane. Police were called to a home in Slacks Creek in Logan about an alleged assault overnight. A woman in her 20s found unresponsive. A 37-year-old man arrested at the scene. And if this has raised any issues, help is available at 1-800-RESPECT. Victoria's pothole compensation is under review following reports 98% of claims have been knocked back. Just 23 of the more than 1,800 claims have been ticked off in the past two financial years. New Zealand Prime Minister Christopher Luxon has won a confidence vote in his leadership ahead of the country's November election. And Aussie researchers are trialling a new program to help mums who turn to alcohol to cope with anxiety. University of Sydney researchers say one in four mothers report using alcohol to cope with the stresses and challenges of early parenthood. The Aussie First online program is to help find other ways to manage stress.
0: Be a sport. 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Magic 931 Sport. 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
11: In sport, Jack Colajasny has been made unavailable for selection at Geelong with no timeline on his return. Cats coach Chris Scott revealing he hasn't spoken to the defender and won't speculate on whether he'll play again.
10: I'm just not informed as to the actual reason. It just gets fed to back to me that he's unavailable, so I'm sure others know the reasons.
11: And Panthers coach Ivan Cleary admits other clubs can't compete with the tax concessions offered to PNG Chiefs recruits. Penrith winger Brian To'o is the latest to join the franchise in 2028. And that's the latest in news and sport.
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18: Partly cloudy today, getting to a top of 16. Then on Thursday, a partly cloudy top of 17. Friday and Saturday, both cloudy and 17 around the Riverland.
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18: Happy hump day. If you haven't seen, the Murray Pioneer this week is fat and stacked. 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Austin, our brand new sports guy, joining Zach and Tabby this morning. 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Throwbacks to Nirvana and Tiffany, and this bloke who's playing at the iHeart Music Festival. More on that later with Benson Boone at Magic. I'm so

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Taylor Swift, would you believe, just around the corner after a bit of disco lines. 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Disco X on the

0: Got Move on Magic 931. Give it up around the Riverlands, home of the hits. Jed this morning, Jed from Barmera, was given a spot on the standby list for our Las Vegas trip and the iHeart Music Festival.
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0: 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A blast from the past of Monsters and Men. It's called Little Talks. I don't think I knew what it was called back in the day, but that one in the next 10 minutes on Magic 931.
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0: Roberto Blind hanging out on Magic with Rob. Thursday mornings are all about movies on Zach and Tappy. You've got a chance to win some double passes to the Chafee Theatre by playing possibly the plot line. I'm also going to swing by and try and figure out who should play the next James Bond. Knowing you for ages is all that I've heard. My friends are in love. I mean, he was in the picture at one point. Harry Styles could be. Certainly coming up early in the next hour on Magic 931. News, sport and weather right here. And you can catch us always on the iHeart app.
1: 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And somehow, you've got to do it all again for day two at the iHeartRadio Music Festival 2026.
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1: 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Now.
7: Hi, I'm Gareth Thompson. The Commonwealth Bank has posted a 7% jump in annual profit to $10.98 billion, while mortgage applications have fallen 15% since the federal budget. CBA boss Matt Comyn says growth is slowing with higher interest rates.
13: And inflation placing uneven pressure on household incomes and economic activity. However, the economy remains resilient and we should be optimistic about Australia's long-term potential.
7: Police in New South Wales have dropped all charges against Bondi terror hero Ahmed Al-Ahmed. The 44-year-old had been accused of assaulting and intimidating his father in a Bankstown home in March. Thousands of Aussie students are tipped to leave schools around the country tomorrow to rally against Pauline Hanson. It comes as the Federal Education Minister urges students not to leave class. A former lawyer has been charged after police say they found firearms at a property in northern New South Wales. Detectives searching a Moree property allegedly uncovered four firearms, hundreds of rounds of ammo and equipment used to manufacture 3D printed guns. And Jim Chalmers is backing the Prime Minister over Melongate. Anthony Albanese refusing calls to apologise after he made comments about gifts from the Japanese PM on a podcast. The Treasurer telling the ABC he'll leave it to Albo.
14: He's answered a number of questions about that, as have my colleagues. I don't think there's anything I could usefully add to that. I take him at his word when he says that the way that it's been interpreted is not the way that he intended.
1: Go posh with high tea, bubbles on arrival, housemade scones, ribbon sandwiches and chocolate profiteroles. Sundays at the Berry Hotel.
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7: In sport, Panthers coach Ivan Cleary concedes losing star players is the price they have to pay for their premiership success. Brian To'o will join the PNG Chiefs in 2028. Cleary says that's part of the game.
16: The evidence is there. There's been enough players that have had to leave. Or have left, chosen to leave for bigger and better things. So, you know, that's just part of, that's the tax you have to pay for success. So.
7: And Freo mid Murphy Reid is in doubt for Friday night's clash with the Crows at Optus. And that's the latest in news and sport.
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0: Partly cloudy today, getting to a top of 16. Then on Thursday, a partly cloudy top of 17. Friday and Saturday, both cloudy and 17 around the Riverland.
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0: Hey, great to have you across the Riverland this Wednesday afternoon. Little fun fact about the local ABC. The ABC Riverland, they're obviously non-commercial, they are non-biased, they kind of have to butt out of certain things. The Renmark office has a rule: if someone at the ABC gets photographed at an event and that photo gets in the Murray Pioneer, or if someone in the office calls up for a segment on Magic 931, as a little cheeky apology to the office, they have to bring in a chocolate cake for everyone, all right? My friend Eliza works at the ABC and today is her birthday. So from all of us at Magic 931, happy birthday, and I hope you get into just a little bit of trouble for that. friendly rivalry we have across Riverland Media. Let's get into non-stop 10 in a row for Ray White, Riverland. 21 pilots are ready to go. Bryan Adams, not too far away with Mel C on Magic.

Alex Warren's Fever Dream on Magic 931. 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

Classic 931 with Ed Sheeran. Not to be confused with, of course, our good friend Egg Sheeran. Zach's rooster. We've spent about 2 weeks trying to find him a new home. We are very close to setting him up in a new pad. I don't know if I'm speaking out of turn there, but it's all unfolding the next few days on Zach and Tabby. Back from 6 o'clock tomorrow, thanks to Harvey Norman Renmark. We'll keep it going with brand new Ella Langley after Eagle Eye Cherry. And that's wrapping up your non-stop 10 in a row for Ray White Riverland. 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
7: 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Now.
9: Hi, I'm Gareth Thompson. The Prime Minister's Melengate drama continues during a testy question time in federal parliament. The opposition accusing Anthony Albanese of treating Australians like fools by refusing to apologise to Japan's Prime Minister over comments made on a podcast. The PM dodging those calls.
10: We take our relationship seriously, including our regular engagement with Japan. And that is why we will always put the national interest first, and we continue to do so.
9: A major project is underway to protect Victoria's penguins from bird flu. Vaccines have arrived with more than 5,000 penguins on Phillip Island and St Kilda to receive their jabs from next week. Victoria's chief vet, Dr. Graham Cook, says it's the largest wildlife vaccination project ever undertaken.
11: This operation is not without risk. Whenever you're doing things like handling wildlife, and of course we'll be not only vaccinating these animals, but we'll be microchipping them as well to ensure that we can monitor them. The vaccine requires two doses. There's a range of complexities.
9: The CBA has posted a 7% jump in annual profit to $10.98 billion as mortgage applications fall 15% since the federal budget. And the TGA maintains defibrillators used in the country's ambulances continue to be safe to use. It comes after a device used in New South Wales, South Australian and WA ambulances has been removed from sale and faces cancellation of its product registration. The regulator says it took a precautionary approach, but suspension of the device does not mean it's unsafe.
12: Be a sport. Take a mate to Bottomless Brunch, including food and a two-hour beverage package. Saturdays at the Berry Hotel.
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9: In sports, St Kilda admits qualifying for AFL's wildcard round will be even tougher without Nisiah Wanganeen-Millerer. The star midfielder will miss the Saints' final two games of the regular season with a hamstring injury. And Roosters coach Trent Robinson is not concerned that halfback Sam Walker has put contract talks on hold after he reportedly knocked back a $5 million contract extension. And that's the latest in news and sport.
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14: Magic weather.
15: Some cloud overnight and going down to 5 across the Riverland. Thursday should be a partly cloudy top of 17. Friday cloudy and 17. Then for Saturday, kicking off the weekend, cloudy with a top of 17.
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15: 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That's what Renee Godfrey in Berry has done. 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After that, the thieves are out to pillage and steal your standby. So what's it going to be, Renee? 858-23931. 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Keep an ear out for Olivia Rodrigo and Farnsy after Bruno Mars.

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0: Pulse Frequencies and Callum Scott. Where are you now? That's what we've been asking on Magic 931. 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
0: I love a speedy response, Renee. 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
0: Tell me, Renee, did you hear me call out your name? 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
0: How fantastic is that? 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You've said there is a friend of yours who's never been overseas. You would like to take them to Las Vegas. Is this perhaps someone who has paid it forward and got you on the phone with me right now?
4: Yes, I think she's also in the running, and so we're just doubling our chances.
0: 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You are on the standby list, Renee.
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0: 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Have you thought about who you want to see at the fest?
4: No, I have not even had a look to see who's going to be on there.
0: You know what? It's always changing. They're always added new stuff. If you had a particular type of music you feel?
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0: What better place for it than the festival?
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0: Renee's a chance and the Thief's not today, but stick around for tomorrow. 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Just tell us who you want to see, who you'd take to the iHeart Music Festival in Las Vegas. We're overdue for a bit of Bieber.

0: 3-1, all over the Riverland, we have two favourite kinds of doctors. Number two is spin. Number one, Royal Flying Doctors across the Riverland. We are launching a big community fundraiser called Wings for Life. In just a week or so, actually. It's going to go for a little while, but we've got a community silent auction raising some funds. If you or your business or your community group have an item, have something you think people would get in the spirit of raise a little money for, let us know at magic931.com.au and all the other information about what we've got for you over the next few weeks. It's right there around the Riverland. Joe and Megan Trainor coming up next. It's Magic 931. This is
1: Australia. More Aussie than wearing your cozy because you ran out of undies. Oh, no, wait, is that just lazy? Either way, Ausmade is the place to hear fair dinkum Aussie music.

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1: 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I've got your afternoons on Magic 931. 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
2: 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Now.
15: Hi, I'm Gareth Thompson. A coalition frontbencher says reducing migration is key to ensuring adequate, affordable housing supply. Andrew Bragg says migration levels and an over-regulated building code is creating a shortage of supply and driving costs. Bragg has told the press club the coalition's 180,000 target is simply based on the data.
16: The ministers of the day or the people who want to be ministers need to engage in the detail and say, this is what I think
0: we need to try and achieve, this is the range that we're shooting for.
15: More is being done to protect Victoria's penguins from bird flu. Agriculture Minister Julie Collins telling Parliament the state government there is preparing to roll out one of the world's largest vaccination programs of its kind.
16: Vaccines from the Commonwealth have now arrived at Phillip Island, with little penguins both at Phillip Island and St Kilda to be vaccinated starting as early as next week.
15: There have been more than 200 confirmed cases of bird flu across Australia. The opposition leader is calling for a federal police investigation into a leaked diplomatic note regarding the PM's melon comments. Several media outlets published parts of the note sent from Tokyo to Canberra following Anthony Albanese's podcast appearance. The New Zealand Prime Minister has won a confidence vote in his leadership, saying he has the full backing of colleagues ahead of the country's November election. And Guy Sebastian has settled an almost 9-year court battle against his former manager. Titus Day issuing a statement apologising to the singer and admitting to mismanaging his money, saying he should have settled the case sooner.
2: Go posh with high tea, bubbles on arrival, housemaid scones, ribbon sandwiches and chocolate profiteroles. Sundays at the Berry Hotel.
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15: Steve Smith is ready to fire with the bat in the top-end test. The Aussie veteran is yet to notch a century against Bangladesh ahead of tomorrow's series opener. All-rounder Bo Webster says he's looking ominous.
17: He's a bit of a marvel, I reckon. It's like, you know, we talk about these big training blocks and making sure you're ready to go. It feels like he could, you know, step off a plane from Sydney and walk out there and score 100 the next day.
15: And that's the latest in news and sport.
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19: Magic weather.
20: Some cloud overnight and going down to 5 across the Riverland. Thursday should be a partly cloudy top of 17. Friday cloudy and 17. Then for Saturday, kicking off the weekend, cloudy with a top of 17.
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20: Your chance to win tomorrow morning on Zach and Tabby. It's a Thursday, so we play possibly the plot line. If you can guess which movie Zach and Tabby are doing a really bad job of describing, well, it's your chance to get a double pass and see a movie at the Chafee Theatre. Spider-Man is a week away. I know that's going to be one you don't want to miss. You don't want to mess around with. So catch the team from 6 tomorrow morning. Thanks to Harvey Norman Renmark. For one more hour, we've got your non-stop 10 in a row. 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A bit of good old Van Halen along with Gracie Abrams. Over the next few minutes, let's take it back to the 90s and the gay steel mill from The Simpsons. CNC Music Factory at Magic.

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Martin Garrix with Ed Sheeran. Repeat it on Magic 931. And hey, if you missed your chance to get on the standby list for Las Vegas, we'll repeat that too tomorrow morning with Zach and Tabby. 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

0: 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Alex Warren, Passenger on Magic 931, wrapping up your non-stop 10 in a row for Ray White Riverland. 5 o'clock has Will and Woody, and I'm not even sure I understand this one.
1: Shuttlecocks. Oh, yeah. We bought a lot of shuttlecocks yesterday, Wilbur.
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1: But here's the thing, little cheeky one, prices are going up from shuttlecocks, so we do expect to make some money.
0: Sounds like one of Zach's dodgy business tips. Coming up in just around 20 minutes, Miley Cyrus and Khalid. Before we go, at Magic 931.
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1: Just as I'm out the door on Magic 931, Zach and Tabby back from 6 o'clock tomorrow morning. There's a riff on the colour game with Nesta from Harvey Norman Renmark. It's such a good idea, such an easy layup from Harvey Norman. I cannot believe we haven't already done it. 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Of course, another shot at Steal My Standby. Get over to magic931.com.au. And some absolute nonsense from Will and Woody from 5 o'clock. They're playing Phone Alone once more on Magic 931.
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6: 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Now.
8: Hi, I'm Garrett Thompson. Labor maintains it's unmatched on action taken on gambling ads. Anthony Albanese met with Angus Taylor for a second time last night as debate continues over the government's reforms. But Education Minister Jason Clare has told the ABC people want action.
9: No government's taken as much action as we have on gambling advertising or gambling harm. The legislation that's in the parliament takes the next step.
8: A Greens senator has welcomed the recent drop in house prices across Australia and is happy for them to continue to drop. Nick McKim telling Nine the nation's housing market is one of the most unaffordable across the globe, and it's a change we need right now.
10: This is a correction that was much needed and long overdue, and what it means is that young people finally will get a chance at owning their own home, and finally wages will get a chance to catch up.
8: It comes as the Commonwealth Bank has reported a 15% drop in home loan applications since the federal budget was handed down. Guy Sebastian has reached a settlement with his former manager, bringing to an end an almost 9-year legal battle. Titus Day apologising for payments that weren't passed on to the singer. In a statement, Guy admitted it's impacted a lot of people around him, but said it wasn't something he could walk away from. Aussie students are being urged not to walk out of the classroom for a Pauline Hanson protest tomorrow. And Qantas has been named the most popular airline in Australia and the Pacific. Passengers voting on airlineratings.com that the flying Kangaroo delivers the best experience. Air New Zealand and Virgin rounding out the top three.
0: Be a sport. Take a mate to Bottomless Brunch, including food and a two-hour beverage package. Saturdays at the Berry Hotel.
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8: In sport, Josh Hazlewood will play his first test in over a year when Australia takes on Bangladesh in Darwin starting tomorrow. Hazlewood has pipped Scott Boland for the final spot in the Aussie side. Nathan Lyon also returns, while all-rounders Beau Webster and Cameron Green have both been named. And you're up to date with news and sport.
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13: Some cloud overnight and going down to 5 across the Riverland. Thursday should be a partly cloudy top of 17. Friday cloudy and 17. Then for Saturday, kicking off the weekend, cloudy with a top of 17.

0: Yes, I hope you're having a wonderful drive home. I tell you, he's not having a wonderful drive home. Woods, the birds. The birds in the world at the moment. Bird flu, it's a thing.
1: It's a real problem.
0: It's a real problem at the moment. There are birds getting culled all over the world because they're sick.
1: Shocking, really shocking. I actually just read a report saying there's no poultry at the Melbourne show. So it really, it's impacting everyone.
0: Right?
1: But
0: wow.
1: also, shuttlecock prices.
0: Yes.
1: They're going up.
0: Yes.
1: Obviously, shuttlecocks, bird feathers are used to make shuttlecocks.
0: Yes.
1: There's a shortage of shuttlecocks.
0: Yes.
1: And as I said yesterday on the show, there is a chance to make money here. There is a chance to make money. So, yes, today I bought a lot of shuttlecocks. I don't know how much I have to say right now. I'll talk more about it later in the show.
0: Mm.
1: And you can find out, have I managed to already turn around increase cash within 24 hours?
0: This could be one of the dumbest things we've ever done.
1: Okay, well, you won't enjoy any of the profits.
0: I think I'll enjoy it either way, because I imagine you bought the shuttlecocks with our collective business card.
1: That is, yes.
0: Yes.
1: Because I am more of an investor.
0: Yeah, you are.
1: Fair enough.
0: Yeah, no, thanks. But one thing I did enjoy yesterday, I think you called it a badminton store called Badminton Click.
1: Yes.
0: Yesterday.
1: Great store.
0: To buy the shuttlecocks, or at least to inquire.
1: Yeah.
0: And one of the great things I love about doing anything, people don't know this about you, but you have awful hearing for someone who works in radio.
1: Not a good combination.
0: And I really love it. And anyway, one of my favourite things ever is when people answer the phone with a name and you always try and repeat their name.
1: I want to get it right.
0: To make them feel good about themselves. Anyway, butchered it when you called. The woman answered the phone and said, "Hello, Badminton Click," which is the name of the store.
1: It didn't sound like that.
0: Anyway, this is what you said.
2: Hi, this is Badminton Click.
1: Hi, did you say your name is Mountain Cook?
2: This is Badminton Click.
1: Oh, Badminton Click. Yes, that is the store I'm trying to call. Mountain Cook. Mountain Cook sounds exotic, doesn't it?
0: Hello, did you say your name was Mountain Cook? Oh, that's just the little wins, guys. It's the little wins on a Wednesday. I tell you what, I hope you're having a great drive home. It is Will and Woody. Strange sentence, but find out what Miranda Kerr's 15-year-old boy does with his girlfriend. Oh, yeah.
1: Mm.
0: For Will and Woody. Snoo.
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0: Yes, it is Will and Woody for Snooze. I hope you're having a wonderful Wednesday afternoon, Woodrow. I would love to hear from people right now, a little bit of honesty. You can also text us with lies you told your parents, which in hindsight, you realize they knew you were lying.
1: Oh, sure.
0: So you think you're pulling the wool over their eyes at the time. You think you've nailed it. It's like when I ask my daughter if she had the cookie that was on the bench and she says no.
1: Oh, sure. Yeah,
0: and I'm
1: yeah,
0: like,
1: yeah.
0: No worries. But there was a cookie on the bench and no one else is claiming ownership. So I think we all know. That's small scale.
1: Yeah,
0: that's small scale. On the other hand, my partner Sam, and this is a big no-no, but she grew up in Europe and, you know, from a checkered past. But she's come good.
1: Yeah,
0: yeah, yeah. But she was, when she used to smoke
1: shocking,
0: as a teenager.
1: Shocking.
0: She was smoking
1: shocking
0: as a teenager.
1: As a teenager, yeah. Whoa.
0: She was a child star. All sorts of issues.
1: Yeah,
0: anyway,
1: sure.
0: So she was smoking as a teenager. Lots of issues. Don't laugh. Shocking. She used to smoke. But when she would go out for a cigarette, she would tell her parents, I'm just going to walk the dog.
1: Brilliant.
0: Do a lap of the block with the dog while smoking and then come back in, chuck a mint in her mouth and just be like, wow, what a lovely walk.
1: Would she do the kitchen glove?
0: No.
1: I never smoke, but kitchen glove and tweezers
0: is
1: always
0: interesting. No, she put the spray jacket on. Have a cigarette, walk in the block, and then come back in, put a bit of chewy in her mouth and go, God, lovely day out there. And she lived with them for 10 years during this and she thought the whole time that they had no idea.
1: You got to put in more effort. I had a friend of mine who used to have a change of clothes in his car.
0: Is that
1: so
0: right?
1: So he would, again, smoking, shocking habit, and I don't condone it at all, but he would literally get changed into a new outfit.
0: That's a lot of effort.
1: Yeah, and he had the kitchen glove in the car as well.
0: I on a non-smoking tangent, because we'd love to hear these calls as well.
1: Yeah.
0: I don't condone
1: Great
0: smoking
1: word.
0: At all.
1: Great word.
0: If you've got lies you told your parents. I used to ask my mum for money for a train ticket.
1: Oh, yeah, classic.
0: And it would always be like, can I get one of those, like, enough money to get a 10-trip pass?
1: Yeah.
0: Which is, you know, $50. Right. So I'd be like, I'm going to need, by the way, it was 20.
1: Yeah. Nice. Yeah.
0: And I would ask for that at least once a week.
1: Yeah.
0: And she knew. But the thing was, she also caught the train. So she knew exactly how much it was.
1: Yeah.
0: But I just thought it was crafty. Crafty as all hell. And many years later on, everyone's like, she just wanted to give you some money.
1: I could have
0: just asked her.
1: Yeah.
0: Now, the reason we're talking about this, I should say, Miranda Kerr, our Miranda Kerr, guys.
1: Yeah. National
0: treasure. She was on some podcast. God, who knows what it was about. Fiber and skincare, I imagine. Anyway, here she is talking with some other influencer about health and children. And
2: my teenager, who's 15, actually really enjoys it so much that he introduced it to his girlfriend.
0: Sorry, I'll jump. I didn't get enough context there.
1: That's right.
0: They're not talking about smoking. they're actually talking about meditating.
1: Oh, there you go.
0: So it's a health podcast. So she is talking about the fact that her son really got into meditation. Here we go.
2: And my teenager, who's 15, actually really enjoys it so much that he introduced it to his girlfriend.
3: Wow.
2: And his girlfriend introduced it to a group of her friends. And now they collectively meditate together.
3: What?
2: Yeah.
3: That's amazing.
0: Losers.
1: Great pod.
0: Oh, God. And look, by the way, this is coming from, I meditate for half an hour every day. It's changed my life, 100%.
1: Sure,
0: but
1: sure.
0: I wasn't with my 15-year-old girlfriend.
1: Yeah, sure. No one's meditating under 18. There's just no way.
0: No 15-year-old boy. And I'm sorry. I mean, I don't want to disrespect Miranda's parenting. I'm sure she's doing a wonderful job.
1: Yeah.
0: But your son is lying to you.
1: Yeah. What do you think they're actually doing?
0: Well, cards, I hear, is big with the kids at the moment. Cards, Tarzos, I think they might be back, and yo-yos. I imagine that's what they're doing one-on-one. But I know I would say anything to my parents to be like, excuse me, can I have a girl over for the afternoon and we can just hang out one-on-one? Like, But of course I'm not going to say we're going to be kissing.
1: Of course, no way.
0: Awkward.
1: I used to say to mum that I was just going for a run. I did this regularly because my girlfriend at the time was in running distance. So she would let me know if her parents were out and I would go, I'm going to go for a run, mum and dad. But I used to go for these runs and I'd run, I'd come back and it would be legit because I'd be puffing because I've had to run home from her house, right?
0: Yeah. But then mum would always. Did she live?
1: So it was a suburb over.
0: You'd run 20 Ks away.
1: Mum would go like, wow, big run. You've been gone for 4.5 hours. So she's like, are you running a marathon like every night? Like, obviously she knew.
0: What a big run. All right. Lies you told your parents. I think we can have a laugh about them now because they obviously saw through them. It's Will and Woody. We'll do it up next.
4: Willie and Woody. It's Will and Woody driving you home. Magic.

0: Will and Woody for Snooze. Hope you're having a wonderful drive home. Hey, we're talking lies that you told your parents. A bit of hindsight here. I think it's nice to realise they always knew that you were lying. No. I mean, I there's just so many that come back to me now. Like when mum and dad would go away and they'd be like, don't drive our car. I'd be like, no worries. And then me and my brothers, I remember, would always go outside and try and take a mental image of where the cars were so that we parked them back in the same spot.
1: We check the petrol
0: but
1: as well.
0: Yeah, we checked the petrol, it was it's so obvious.
1: Yeah, it was. Yeah.
0: Nadia, what lie did you tell your parents?
2: So I used to wag school a lot, and my mum, who never spoke English or read in English, we used to get the truant notes, so we had to get our parents to sign, and I used to tell her that they were excursion notes. And eventually she kind of like came on to like, you know, that's a lot of excursions you're going on. So then she gave it to my dad, who spoke perfect English, read perfect English. And then I got caught out of that way.
0: Yeah, that would have, wow. Good on you, Nadia. We've got Alyssa who's called here. I feel like pulling the wool over your parents' eyes when English is a second language is like stealing candy from a baby. For people that grew up in that house. Like, that must have been a great moment where you're like, mum and dad don't even know what I'm talking
1: Needing
0: about.
1: Needing to translate parent-teacher interviews would be amazing. Just be like, they are literally just saying how incredible I am.
0: No idea.
1: Yeah.
0: Alyssa, what lie did you tell your parents?
3: Yeah, so while I was still living at home, I went to a party and mum got the call at about midnight saying, hey, you need to come pick Alyssa up. She's been sick. And the next day, she was really angry and she's like, how many did you have to drink? And I told her I only had two drinks, which really backfired on me because then anywhere I went after that, I was allowed to take one drink and that was it.
0: Clever. No.
1: I used to always blame a bad prawn. We've all done that. Like
0: you blamed it. Sorry.
1: Otherwise, I'd come home from a house party and be, and I don't condone this at all, but I'd be unwell. I'd be sick.
0: Yeah.
1: And then I'd be like, oh, I had a really bad prawn at the house party.
0: And
1: like,
0: what sort of house party are you going to with this?
1: I know. Oh, the caviar must have been off, mum. I don't know what happened.
0: You had a history of, because I remember there's in your household, your mum was big on the soap. To wash out the mouths.
1: Yes.
0: The swearing. Was that the same for lies?
1: No, because the soap only worked once because mum soaped my sister.
0: Yeah.
1: And then my sister projectile vomited in her face. So the soap went away. Let's go to Deborah here. Deborah, what lie did you tell your parents, which was just super obvious it was a lie?
4: Oh, yes, it was. My mum was a single mum, so we were sent to Sunday school to be good little children, as kids are. But in those days, 5 cents was a lot of money to be sent to church.
0: Gee whiz, 5 cents.
4: 5 cents was a humongous amount. Uh-huh. And then what happened was, not all the money ended up on the church plate.
0: Oh.
4: So only 2 cents used to make it to the church plate, and the 3 cents was an entire bag of lollies.
0: Yes.
4: In those days, the big bag of lollies you could get for 3 cents was humongous. So a lovely bag of lollies.
0: Boiled
4: for
0: lollies.
4: Us to sort of.
0: Good on you, Deb.
4: Sitting there. Yeah,
0: I can hear the fond memories. I can hear the fond memories in your voice there, Deb. Wowee. Like I was in an Agatha Christie novel for a second there. Listen's called. That's a long time ago.
1: I can't believe
0: three cents is getting you a bag of lollies.
1: The fact that she's split into five. You give someone 5 cents, can I have the change? It's crazy. It's a crazy thought.
0: How old was Deb? She must have been ancient.
1: 105.
0: Seriously.
5: Hey, man.
0: What's that, mate?
5: Inflation's crazy.
0: Inflation.
1: Yeah. God, inflation.
0: Is that Gen Z? Liston. What lie did you tell your parents, Liston?
6: So growing up, like we were in high school and we got introduced to photosynthesis.
1: Yes, photosynthesis, so
6: right? Yeah, we'll just go home and tell our parents. This was just plenty of us, not me alone. We were asked by the school to bring money for photosynthesis and our parents didn't understand what photosynthesis was all about. And we got it for money, mate.
0: Photosynthesis.
1: I listed.
0: That's great stuff.
1: Gotta need some cash, mum. We're getting some more photosynthesis.
0: Hang on, that's so listen, listen, were they just not across the concept or were they English as a second language? What's the story?
6: Not as educated as we were. So I mean, most of them just went up to about 6 years or five of junior school only.
0: That's crazy. Really, they just hadn't have heard. That's a wild time when I suppose what you were learning at school was just like your parents just wouldn't have known the concept.
1: No. That'd be like our kids with technology. We will be so behind.
0: Oh, you will be.
1: Yasmin. No, we will be. Yasmin,
0: let's wrap it up. Lies you told your parents.
7: Yeah, no, this one wasn't me, but I was tutoring a girl. She was in high school in year 12, and she came to a few lessons, and then about 6 months later, the mum calls me, and she's like, my daughter's not doing well. She failed a business studies test. How dare you? And I said, I haven't seen your daughter in 6 months. Oh. And, yeah, it turns out she was pocketing the money every week. And... yeah, and then she goes, oh, can you tutor my daughter again? I said, no, I'm not being involved in this family drama. Like, my goodness.
1: How much were you charging per session, Yasmin?
7: I was charging $50 an hour, and this was every week for 6 months. And she would have the most crazy excuses, like her sister had a baby or she's sick, and then eventually I had to stop. And then eventually I stopped, talking to her because I thought, I'm not going to waste my time. The mum thought I was still tutoring her. So,
0: Good on her. Sorry.
1: Someone on the math. I kind of respect I kind of respect
0: Like, she might not have finished school, but she'll be a business dog right now.
1: That's what Jeff Bezos was up to, I reckon, when he was young. That's the way they think.
0: Allegedly.
1: Yeah.
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0: Will and Woody for Snooze. Woods.
1: Okay, so look, this is a brilliant money-making tactic. I said this yesterday on the radio show, and I'm asking again, don't steal this. This is mine. Okay? Like, let's all be respectful of that. I've had the idea first.
0: I don't think anyone's going to steal it. I mean, I know the idea now.
1: Now, I also want to mention bird flu. It's really serious, okay? It's impacting a lot of birds, mainly in Asia at the moment, okay? It is serious. But I saw a news story yesterday saying that one of the implications of the bird flu is that shuttlecock prices are rising. The supply of shuttlecocks is going to deteriorate, hence price going up, okay? Now, for me, I just see the business there and I go, hang on a second, I'm going to buy, like, a lot of shuttlecocks and then sell them for an inflated price. It's kind of genius. So anyway, yesterday on the radio show, I called Badminton Click, which is just a local badminton shop.
0: Yeah.
1: Just to talk about, you know, negotiating about prices of their shuttlecocks and to see if I could get it at basement price. Dan, just want to confirm, that's used with real feathers?
2: Yes.
0: How many have you got?
2: Yeah, we've got a few.
0: How many?
2: It depends on how many you're looking to get.
1: Let's say if we wanted to buy 100.
2: No, we don't have 100.
0: What about 50?
2: Yes, we probably do.
1: Could do 50. Okay.
0: How much is 50?
2: $3,850.
1: 4 hours ago.
0: It's a lot.
1: 4 hours ago.
0: Do you think this is a sound investment, Annalise?
3: No.
1: Yeah. Hang on. But did you miss the whole explanation of
3: I don't know the demand. But you continue.
1: Well, 4 hours ago.
0: When you say you don't know the demand, you're saying you don't think there will be demand.
3: Well, yeah.
0: Yeah.
3: I don't know many. I mean, none of my friends play badminton, but all for you, bro.
1: It's that the youth aren't playing badminton, but from the ages of 40 and up, it is their number one sport.
3: Is that right?
0: I think that's pickleball. And that's that.
1: Well, pickleball / badminton. I think those are the big sports that are up and coming. And four hours ago, Will, I went to Badminton Click and I made a purchase, my friend.
0: Okay.
1: You've never seen, it was quite funny, when I arrived at the store, so it was a bit of a miscommunication because I said that I was buying 50 shuttlecocks, right?
0: Yep.
1: I walked in.
0: No, I think you got quoted on 50.
1: Yeah. I walked in.
0: Yeah.
1: And so Jess, who I'd spoken to, she recognized me and she nodded to someone and was like, he's here. And this guy went out the back and got the biggest box of shuttlecocks you've ever seen in your life. The guy could barely carry the shuttlecocks. So I basically said to them, though, I think this is...
0: Oh, you pulled out.
1: Well, I said, I saw how many shuttlecocks it was. It wasn't even going to fit in my car. Yeah. Like the biggest box of shuttlecocks you've ever seen in your life, Will.
0: Yeah, yeah.
1: So I said
0: you did all this in your own time, by the way.
1: Yeah, I did. Yeah. I've been busy today. So I said to Jess, whoa, listen, that's way more shuttlecocks than I thought. I'm going to take two tubes. I'm going to take two tubes now. Can you hold this box of shuttlecocks under the desk, though?
0: How much are two tubes of cocks?
1: Okay.
0: Total.
1: $160.
0: Okay.
1: Now, I've also spent, Button Pusher Tommy was here the entire afternoon. How many shuttlecock clubs do you think I called this afternoon trying to on-sell these shuttlecocks?
4: I think it was about eight.
1: Okay, so we called eight.
0: Is that who you were texting before?
1: Yeah, so I've been texting Zara from Abbotsford Club. She was maybe interested. Okay, she's out though. I've had a no from everyone
0: about selling them because exactly what Annalise just said. Then the supply, the demand's not there.
1: Yes, like I think there's a level of this. I need to wait a little bit longer.
0: Yeah, I think turning it over in 24 hours.
1: I was just keen to just put the toe in the water, okay, just to see maybe if I can, you know, because I was happy to make like $15, $20.
0: What's up, Joe?
5: You also started every call with, "I've got a really good opportunity for you."
1: That was bad, wasn't it?
0: You sound like a telemarketer.
1: There was a lot of people hanging up on me, and then look, the reason I can't play the calls obviously is none of them wanted to be on the radio.
0: Yeah,
1: which is understandable. Okay, so I've had a new idea.
0: Okay.
1: What if you call, like the reason I can't play the calls obviously is none of them wanted to be on the radio.
0: Yeah.
1: Which is understandable.

0: Selling back their shuttlecocks at an inflated price 3 hours after they sold them.
1: Yes.
0: Wow.
1: That's the plan.
0: Okay.
1: That's the plan.
0: Mate, if we... If you sure you don't want to wait? We can just wait.
1: No.
0: No one thinks less of you if this doesn't come off.
1: I think less of me.
0: I can tell.
1: And that's what matters.
0: I can tell.
1: I don't want to let down my family.
0: Okay.
1: Calling the same place and selling them back their shuttlecocks for 10 bucks more.
0: Okay.
1: She gave me a good deal.
0: Okay, so I'm calling Badminton Click now.
1: Yeah, yeah.
2: Hi, Badminton Click.
0: Hello. Is that Badminton?
2: Hi.
0: Is that Badminton Click?
2: Yes, how can I help you?
0: Hi. My name's Sean. I was just wondering, I have a bit of an opportunity for you guys. You know, I'm reading at the moment that bird flu is a bit of an issue.
2: Right, yep.
0: Yeah. And hence the price of the legitimate shuttlecocks is going up at the moment.
2: Yep. Hi.
0: So anyway, look, I just managed to stumble into my possession of 2 packs of the AeroSensor 30 Badminton Feather Shuttlecocks by Yonex.
2: Yes.
0: And I was just wondering if you'd be interested in buying them off me because, you know, I don't know if you guys have got a shortage or whatever.
2: No, thanks.
0: Are you sure?
2: Yeah, I'm pretty sure.
0: Okay. I could sell them to you at a great price.
2: No, that's okay. Thank you.
0: $200.
2: No. You guys bought it off us, so I should buy it off you again.
0: Very good, Jess. That was a test. This is Will and Woody.
1: Did you know it was us immediately, Jess?
2: Yes, I did.
0: Yeah. Okay. Well, we'll try somewhere else then. That might have been a bit rich.
1: Thanks so much for the service today, though, Jess. It was so lovely to meet you in person. And apologies right. again about that.
2: All right.
0: Okay.
2: Thank
0: bye.
2: You.
0: Can you just put yourself in her shoes for a second? Like some guy from a radio show is like, hey, how much would it take? By the way, this is yesterday on the show. How much would it cost if I bought 50 of these? She's really kind about it. Yeah. Goes to the warehouse, calls her manager, organises 50 boxes of shuttlecocks.
1: They made a box for me and everything.
0: They made a box for you. Yeah. You get there today. They go, here's the 50. You go, I'll take 2, hold 48. And then and 2 hours later, called them back and tried to sell it to at an inflated price.
1: Why'd you give me 200? That was too much. It's your fault.
0: Just so outrageous.
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5: Hi, I'm Sally Pearson. Melbourne Mavericks have re-signed Diamonds representative Jamie Lee Price on a 2-year deal. The 30-year-old played a pivotal role in steering the Mavs to their maiden Super Netball Finals series. Sunshine Coast Lightning has re-signed mid-quarter Ava Black until the end of 2028, while West Coast Fever's Alice Teague-Neild has re-signed for next season. And in tennis, Elena Rybakina has moved into the semi-final at the Canadian Open, defeating Naomi Osaka in 3 sets. Coco Gauff progressed by a walkover over Belinda Bencic.
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0: Hey, it is Ben the Woody for Snooze. I hope you guys are having a wonderful, wonderful drive home right now. Convince us you're in the car with somebody else. It's Phone Alone.
1: Will and Woody's Phone Alone.
2: All righty, we've got Geordie here. Geordie, who are you in the car with?
3: I'm in the car with Samuel.
2: Samuel, okay. And who is Samuel?
3: He's my son.
2: Your son, okay. How old is he?
3: He's 14.
2: 14, okay. We'd love to talk to Samuel if you can give him the phone.
3: Hang on. Hello.
2: G'day, Samuel.
3: How's it going?
2: Pretty good. Geez, like I can definitely hear the likeness with you and your father. What have you done today, Samuel?
3: Helped my dad work on the ute.
2: Of his ute. Saying a lot like Geordie. Can you hand the phone back to your dad, please?
3: Hello.
0: G'day, Geordie.
2: Okay.
3: Hey.
0: How old is Samuel, did you say?
3: 14.
0: How long has he been working with you for?
3: He helps me work on the car.
0: Why wasn't he at school today?
3: Sorry?
0: Why wasn't he at school today?
3: It's a Brisbane show day.
2: That's right. Yes, of course it is. Of course it is. Okay, we'd love to talk to Samuel again one more time, please.
3: Yep, hang on. Hello.
2: Samuel, what's your favourite movie?
3: Would have to be, what do they call it? I haven't watched it for ages.
2: Hang on. Sorry. Geordie, you've come unstuck, mate. I mean, let's be
0: you
2: honest.
0: You reckon?
2: 100%. I mean, let's be honest. It's just it's a slight nasal addition that you've added there for your son, Samuel. You haven't named one movie. Geordie, we think you're alone in your car.
3: Yes, I am.
2: There you go. We've got you.
0: Oh, it was a bit of a sad finish.
2: A bit of a sad finish.
0: A bit of a sad finish there. Particularly the way you said it, Geordie, we think you're alone in your car. Yes, I am.
2: Yeah.
3: I am alone in my car and that I miss my son. He's in Melbourne. I haven't seen him for 2 years.
2: Oh, mate. And I tell you what, mate. I tell you what, Geordie, you've just eaten yourself some Red Rooster chicken. You've just eaten yourself some Red Rooster chicken. Congratulations.
0: Good on you, Geordie. There's some chicken for you, mate.
2: You played on the hard strings and you played them well, my friends.
0: $10 whole roast chickens, Monday to Wednesday on the Red Rooster. We'll throw in a Kenny here at Stubby Holder as well. And I mean, you would have thought over our years we would have learned how to pull the fader down quickly, but there you go. Sometimes you get a little bit of backstory.
2: Well, I liked hearing it. I liked hearing it. Hopefully your son's listening, Geordie, and you guys can reconnect soon. We've got to move on, though. Quiz right now. 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
1: 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Now.
2: Hi, I'm Gareth Thompson. Net migration of around 180,000 a year would be enough to close the housing shortfall, according to the Shadow Housing Minister. It comes as the Coalition proposes slashing international student and working holiday visa intakes while cutting red tape to make building houses cheaper and easier. Andrew Bragg says it would ultimately benefit the economy.
3: This reduction can be achieved by getting the requisite skill changes the industry needs by having modest reductions in international students, working holiday makers, and some unskilled workers.
2: Guy Sebastian has settled an almost 9-year court battle against his former manager. It comes as Titus Day admitted multiple payments owed to the singer were never passed on. Day issuing a statement apologising to Guy and expressing regret. In his own statement, Sebastian says he knew it was impacting those around him, but he couldn't let it go. A man accused of murdering his ex in southeast Queensland overnight has been identified as a Brisbane rapper. 37-year-old Ronald Cora arrested at an address in the Logan area where a woman in her 20s was found unresponsive. And a reminder, help is available at 1-800-RESPECT. A largest of its kind vaccination program is being rolled out to protect Victoria's little penguins from bird flu. More than 5,000 penguins on Phillip Island and at St Kilda are set to receive their jabs from next week. And there's still time to complete your census if you haven't already, before the ABS sends you a notice to complete. Those who've lost their unique census number can call the Census Contact Centre or head to the website.
1: Go posh with high tea, bubbles on arrival, housemade scones, ribbon sandwiches and chocolate profiteroles. 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
2: In sport, Jake Colajasny has been made unavailable for selection at Geelong with no timeline on his return. Cats coach Chris Scott confirming he hasn't spoken to the defender. In the NRL, the Broncos have signed Samoan international Sean Bloor on a 2-year deal from 2027. And Josh Hazlewood will play his first test in over a year when Australia takes on Bangladesh in Darwin tomorrow. And that's the latest in news and sport.
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6: Magic weather.
7: Some cloud overnight and going down to 5 across the Riverland. Thursday should be a partly cloudy top of 17. Friday cloudy and 17. Then for Saturday, kicking off the weekend, cloudy with a top of 17.

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1: Tell us, money, let's play.
2: Playing the quiz today, we have got Brooke. G'day, Brooke.
3: Oh, my God, hi.
2: Oh, my Lord. Oh, my Lord, it's real, Brooke. There is 30 seconds on the clock. You got to get 10 questions right. You can pass. Have to take your first answer. Where would the cash go, Brooke?
3: Towards car repairs. Technically, to my grandparents because they've paid towards it. So.
2: Oh, okay. All right. Paying back the grandparents. Love it. Good luck.
4: Here we go, Brooke. Let's do it. What's your favourite chocolate? Oh, sorry. Start again. We'll start again. I'll ask you the question again. You just cut out, Brooke, so we'll have to go again. I'll restart the clock. Are you ready?
3: Yeah.
4: Okay. Don't move. Are you ready?
3: Sorry. Hold on.
4: Oh, God.
2: Oh, this is not good.
4: Is it a redraw?
3: All good?
4: Are you ready, Brooke?
3: Ready.
4: Okay. What's your favourite chocolate?
3: Caramel.
4: Name a type of bean.
3: Snow beans.
4: How many degrees in a right angle?
3: Pass.
4: Name two colours in the Australian flag.
3: Blue and white.
4: How many wheels does a tricycle have?
3: Three.
4: How many cents in a dollar?
3: Why pass?
4: That's all right.
2: Well, the stress.
4: You've lost the pressure now. How many cents in a dollar? Brooke, you can do this.
3: How many cents are a dollar? No. 60 cents.
2: That's minutes. I get that one confused too. That's minutes to an hour. What's cents to a dollar?
3: I can't do this.
2: I'll help you out. I bought something today for $1.90.
3: Pardon?
2: I bought something today for $1.90.
4: We'll leave it. It's all good.
2: All right.
4: I just thought it might have come to you away from the clock. Yeah. Sometimes that happens. You walk away from the pressure and it comes to you. It is 100 cents in a dollar.
2: Cashless society, though. We forget these kind of things. Cashless society. Thank you, Brooke.
4: You're a legend.
2: Have a lovely night. Up next.
4: Yes.
2: And this will make you feel better, Brooke. It'll make everyone feel better. I think I did... And I do this a lot, the worst thing possible to do when you meet someone for the first time.
4: Yes, absolutely.
2: I'm so guilty of it. I try so hard not to do it.
4: Yep.
2: But I fall in the pit every time. I'll tell you what I'm talking about right up next.
4: 100 cents in a dollar, everyone. Good thing to know. It's Will and Woody.
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0: Yes, it is Will and Woody for Snooze on your Wednesday. I hope you guys are having a wonderful drive home, Woods.
1: I hate that I do this all the time, and I really hope there's others of you out there that do it as well to make me feel better about myself. It happened on the weekend when we were in Townsville, Will.
0: Yep.
1: We were picked up by a lovely woman.
0: Yes. I actually forgot about this. I'm so glad you brought this up.
1: Yeah.
0: This is one of my favourite things that's happened to me this year.
1: Happy to share. So he picked us up, and I always make a lot, you know, I make a lot of effort.
0: Well, you're a people pleaser.
1: I always want the person to feel needed, wanted, and valued, right? And I'm genuinely a curious guy. So I'm chatting the house down with Megan. I'm going, Megan this, I'm going, Megan that, and Megan, what do you do on your weekends? And Megan, how long have you been driving?
0: And you're also an overuser of the name as well. Like once you get someone's name, you're like, great, let me just throw that back at you so you feel wonderful, so you know that I've remembered it.
1: Yeah, even started giving her a nickname, called her the Meg halfway through the flight. So I'm just, you know, I'm getting to those like really cozy times with Megan. Right at the end of the trip, of the fare, I go with a final Megan. I thanks so much for the ride, Megan. And only at that time did she say, and the entire car could hear this, my name's Karen. We're talking 25 minutes. I would have called
0: her
1: Megan.
0: She waited till you got out. It was your final Megan. You're like, and once again, thanks so much, Megan. She goes, just so you know, it's Karen.
1: My name's Karen.
0: Eyeballed you. It was good. It was really good.
1: So I would love to know, how long did you get someone's name wrong for? And I think the longer, the better. Like if you were calling someone by the wrong name for like 3 years at work, that for me is the dream. And how did you finally find out?
0: Yeah.
1: Because another one for me, and this was literally 24 hours ago. I mean, this is a simple one, but I called a store, a badminton store.
0: Mm-hmm.
1: And I don't know how I got this name, but I shot with this.
2: Hi, this is Mountain Cook.
1: Hi, did you say your name is Mountain Cook?
2: This is Badminton Click.
1: Oh, Badminton Click. Yes, yes, that is a store I'm trying to call. So bad.
0: Did you say your name is Mountain Cook?
1: Who would be called Mountain Cook?
0: Did you say your name
1: who would be called Mountain Cook? Do I call you Ms. Cook? How long did you get someone's name wrong for? I mean, Wilbur, the other one for mine is when Ryan Maloney, the actor, came in here.
0: Oh, no, it wasn't for long. It was not.
1: You called him Jared Rebecki off air, which is his character's name.
0: That's his character's name.
1: His name is Ryan.
0: It was a big day for Jared Rebecki. It was a big day.
1: Neighbours had been axed.
0: It was a big day.
1: You went and gave him a cuddle, like a real warm cuddle, and you called him Jared Rebecki.
0: No, I said, Jared, bring it in. And I gave him a hug.
1: Okay, let's take more up next. How long did you get someone's name wrong for? It is Will and Woody.
3: Magic.

0: Will and Woody for Snooze. Hope you're having a wonderful drive home right now. For how long did you get someone's name wrong?
1: I do it all the time. I hate it. I don't know what to do. I'm out of solutions. So I just keep shooting. Mim always says to me, stop being so confident with names. Because my problem is that I get a name and then something happens in my head and I've got the wrong name and then I really confidently go for it and I overuse it.
0: I don't understand that. Like if I don't know, I am now in getting older to a point where I'm realizing that it's better just not say mate or legend, whatever that is. I'm better to go for that than to shoot for the name.
1: Yeah,
0: it's not in my blood though. My dad, even if he doesn't know someone's name, will shoot.
1: He's a shooter.
0: Yeah. He's a shooter.
1: Yeah.
0: He called my little brother's friend Darcy Pierce the other day.
1: Low percentage play.
0: He's never known a Pierce. But it just came to him.
2: Let's go to Danielle here.
1: No, we're talking about how long you got someone's name wrong. This happened to you. What happened?
3: Yes, hi guys. How's your afternoon going?
1: Outstanding, Danielle. So love your energy.
0: Love it.
3: Thank you very much. I've just finished a 12-hour shift, so I'm going good.
0: Good on you, mate.
1: Beautiful, mate.
0: Good on you, mate.
3: Yes. So I was calling my boss's name wrong for 3 weeks.
1: Bloody hell, that's a long time. So what's his action? What were you calling him, Danielle?
3: I was calling him Simon.
1: Simon? Okay, great. And he didn't say anything for 3 weeks?
3: No, not at all.
1: This is your superior. And what's his actual name, Danielle?
3: Shannon.
1: Yeah. Oh. I mean, S, you nailed the S.
0: Good on you, Danielle.
1: A bit of a power play from Danielle. Not that she deliberately did it, but I reckon
0: getting
1: the boss's name wrong is a bit like, you don't control me.
0: Why would he let that run, though? Like, if I was in the boss's shoes, I'd correct her pretty quickly. It's a power play from the boss, because then in 3 weeks he gets to know, you've been saying my name wrong for 3 weeks.
1: True. Yeah. He's always got it on it.
0: Yeah.
1: Aiden, how long did you get someone's name wrong for?
4: Over 2 years.
1: Whoa.
4: Yes.
1: Okay, give us the details.
4: So they were my housemate.
1: What?
4: Whilst I was living on a uni campus, I was studying at Griffith.
1: Yeah.
4: They were Japanese. When we first met on the day I moved in, she introduced herself and I forgot her name.
1: Okay, yeah.
4: But I was way too awkward to say, hey, what was your name again?
1: Oh, I get like that too. Okay, yeah. So what did you... Yeah, go on.
4: Eventually, this kept going on for an extended period of time. She'd always come up to me like, oh, hey, Aiden, how are you going? I'm like, hey, mate.
1: Oh, you were mating her. You were mating her. Surely you could just like look at one of her tags or something on her clothing.
4: No,
1: or
4: because
1: like
4: she
1: a bag
4: didn't have
1: tag.
4: One up. And she didn't have one up until the day she moved out 2 years later. And I got away with it for 2 years not actually knowing her name. Her name was actually Tahiba.
1: There you bloody go. Can I just say, Aiden, I don't think you were getting away with it. Like, you lived with someone for 2 years and you never said her name. She knew.
0: Yeah, she knew.
1: She knew.
4: But she never brought it up.
0: She was too awkward sometimes. Yeah,
4: it's awkward.
0: I have it on very good mail that junior producer Annalise called our CEO, Steve-O, Ben.
5: Yeah, in a meeting, we had a meeting with the CEO and the CTO or something like that. And
1: CTO?
5: Chief Technology or, no, iHeart or something like that. Anyway, I can't remember exactly, but we had a meeting and I had called him the name of the person who runs iHeart. So as we were leaving, I was like, Ben, so good to see you, thinking that was his name. He's like, ugh. It's Steve-O.
0: Yeah.
5: And I was like, oh.
0: I actually think I was there for that meeting. I think you're right. It was the CTO. Right. Yeah.
1: I missed that meeting. Don't know how. Let's go to Lisa here. I'm a very busy guy. Lisa.
0: CEO's a big one, Annalise. Surprised you're still here. Gosh, I shouldn't joke about
5: me
0: that.
5: Me too.
1: Your neighbour. This is a story about your neighbour.
6: My father, his next door neighbour, called him Video from the 1970s till about 10 years ago when he passed away.
1: No way. Hang on, Video. He'd regularly say hello to Video.
6: Yeah, he'd call him Video because my dad helped him fix a VCR.
0: And that's all he had. That's all he knew him by.
6: That's all he had, non-English speaking neighbours, they didn't know his real name, so my dad just stuck with Video.
0: Wow.
6: Yep.
0: It was mildly racist, but anyway, we'll let that go. We'll put that across. I'll let you guys draw straws outside. Good on you, Lisa. Different generation. Different generation.
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0: Stronger, Britney Spears, to get you through the worst of the traffic. A great song at that time every day. Woodrow, speaking of great songs, speaking of great music.
1: Yeah.
0: This Friday, Peking Duck's first ever studio album is going to be released.
2: That one you've already heard. That's with Matt Corby there, called Let Go. But yes, the album gets dropped Friday. This is Will and Woody, by the way. I think you forgot to tag the show. Now,
0: people don't care.
2: A long
0: time ago, Peking Duck's album released this Friday, guys.
2: a long time ago, Will, you yes. asked. I'm going to be honest. A really weird question.
0: No, not weird at all. A question that everyone wants to know the answer to. Let's face it. Adam Hyde from Peking Duck is a sex symbol.
2: No doubt about it. New face of Bonds.
0: He's the new face of Bonds.
2: What a body.
0: Look at that chest. Mm. Look at those shoulders. Yeah. I mean, he's hot property. I think you know, he and Abby are kind of the it couple right now. So that's why I asked him. I was like, geez, bro, how much do you lift? Final question for you.
3: Please.
0: How much do you bench press, Max? Because Woody and I were having this debate the other day.
3: Max bench, I haven't really tried. But if I had to guess, just one.
2: Just one. Yeah, one.
3: What do you reckon I could do?
0: I said 120.
3: 120? I reckon I could go probably 130, I reckon.
0: Oh, I told you it was high.
3: But to be fair, this is all hearsay. We should go
2: we're all going to do our one rep max. My God, he's sexy. Okay, so hear that.
0: Bench press 130 just with his voice.
2: Oh, seriously. Seriously. Anyway, the other side of Peking Duck is obviously Ruben. Now, when Ruben was on this radio show, we asked him to do one push-up.
0: Yeah.
2: Here's how that went.
0: All right.
4: Doing it on the table.
0: Oh, wow.
2: Oh, he's up there.
0: Oh, he's up.
2: He's up. Here we go.
0: Here we go.
2: Here we go, Rubes.
4: One. Oh, you guys count me in for two, please.
2: Two.
4: Thank you.
2: Three.
0: The technique is horrendous.
2: Equal record. Let's
0: come on, mate. Four. Come on. You've got this.
4: Oh, you bastards.
0: No, come on, Rubes. Get it. Yeah.
2: Okay, so he struggled.
0: That was his max.
2: Four push-ups. So you've got Adam. He thinks he can bench 130 kilos. Yeah. Ruben struggled to do four push-ups.
0: Yep.
2: And then you've got you and me.
0: Yep.
2: And we both think we're just reasonably fit guys.
0: Yeah, so we're kind of in a bit of a conundrum because if we did, you know, a bench off against Ruben as individuals, we're going to win. If we did a bench off against Adam as individuals, Adam's going to win. But what if cumulatively Peking Duck benched their max?
2: Yep.
0: And then Will and Woody benched our max. Who would bench more?
2: It's awesome. It's so awesome. We've been kicking around this idea. The great news is, guys, tomorrow morning, it's happening.
0: Yep.
2: Will and Woody, they're
0: pumped.
2: Will and Woody v Peking Duck.
0: We haven't been able to get
2: on
0: to Ruben, but Adam's pumped.
2: Adam's pumped.
0: We don't know where Rubes is just yet.
2: He's promised that Ruben will be there. Apparently it was his birthday weekend last weekend.
0: Yep.
2: He's still going.
0: Yep.
2: And that'll all culminate in a bench off tomorrow morning.
0: Yeah.
2: We've had a further thought, though. I think it needs to be tandem bench. So two benches sitting underneath a bar.
0: Right.
2: So both of us
0: pushing at the same time.
2: Yes.
0: Love that.
2: The first ever example of tandem bench press.
0: Love that.
2: So and whoever lifts the most as a team wins.
0: Okay.
2: But I think the big part of it, which we haven't necessarily organised yet, is if we win, what do we want them to do? Like, what are the stats?
0: Yep. Okay, cool. Well, I mean, we're trying to sell some t-shirts at the moment.
2: I think that's a great idea.
0: I'd love to see the boys in a DJ Will t-shirt. Hang on.
2: Go one further. They've got a huge following.
0: Yeah.
2: Let's get them on social media wearing the t-shirts.
0: Love that.
2: Saying go to willandwoody.com to buy a t-shirt.
0: Bang.
2: That's if we win. And then we can ask them what they want.
0: Yes. If they win.
2: Okay.
0: Surely it's going to be their album launch Friday, so.
2: I mean, if they don't go for that, it's a massive miss on their part.
0: Yes.
2: I'm going to be honest.
0: Yes.
2: But the great news is,
0: we can offer them full airplay of their record or something, can't we? Surely. We're a radio station. They'll love that.
2: No, we are not a radio station. We are a show.
0: we're on air for a couple of hours. Launch day for them.
2: Yeah, I get that.
0: Boys, we'll play the songs.
2: We don't choose the songs, Will.
0: Well, we'll have to have that chat down the line. I reckon we can throw it around.
2: Okay. Okay. Don't offer that to them. Because they'll love that.
0: They will love that.
2: We can't provide that.
0: Someone talk to Brad.
2: Okay. Tomorrow, tandem bench press against Peking Duck. We'll cover the whole thing tomorrow on the radio show.
0: See you guys then. And don't forget, their record Paradise is out Friday. Pre-order wherever you get your music. It's Will and Woody. Hope you're having a wonderful Wednesday. Here for Snooze. Kiss.
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0: Will and Woody for Snooze this afternoon. Hope you guys have had a wonderful drive home with us. If you missed anything from the show, as always, the podcast, Will and Woody, you can catch up on the show wherever you get your podcasts, including, well, not a lot, actually. Now I go back over it. I tried to highlight a great bit, but we tried to sell some shuttlecocks back to a shuttlecock store at an inflated price.
1: I think it was a valiant attempt. If we pulled that off, they'd be talking about that for decades.
0: Well, we're going to try to get another day.
1: Well, yeah, 100%.
0: We've got the cocks down. We've got 24 cocks. Is that right?
1: Yes.
0: They are ready to go.
1: And that supply is dropping for shuttlecocks. Price will go up. We are going to be swimming in cash, surely. But let's just put it down for a month at least.
0: All right. Let's do that.
1: I've called literally every badminton club in Australia.
0: Let's see if the value goes up.
1: Yeah.
0: Did you mention the bird flu? Have we mentioned that?
1: No. I was going to avoid that, but that is why supply is going down, because of bird flu. Shocking.
0: They actually use real feathers in a shuttlecock. Anyway, yeah. I think we've spoken about this too much.
1: Yeah, okay, fair enough.
0: Has anyone else got a show note from the show today?
1: Just looking.
0: Is there anything that's come up for anyone there? Here, button pusher Tommy. Yes.
2: Excited for next week. We are going to be doing What's on Woody's Forehead.
0: Oh, is that right?
2: Oh. Yeah.
0: Love that.
2: So people can win free chicken, like a chicken dinner.
0: Oh, yeah.
2: A winner-winner chicken dinner if they guess what's on Woody's forehead.
0: Love that.
2: Woody's going to be blindfolded.
0: That's a bit of fun.
2: Oh, no.
1: Stupid.
0: Love that.
1: That's so stupid. I don't like things on my forehead. Yeah. It's obviously why you guys all love it. Don't touch my forehead.
0: I also...
1: Can you do it?
0: I just want to clear something up.
1: Sorry. I was trying to make a point, but it sounded dirty.
0: If someone was listening to the start of the show, I mentioned what Miranda Kerr's son and his girlfriend were up to at 15. It was nothing nefarious. They were just meditating together.
1: Beautiful.
0: Yeah.
1: Beautiful. Good to get mindful. Oh, by the way,
0: sorry. Context is important. Sometimes you get chopped out and people don't hear the context. They're meditating together, which I actually thought was really cool.
1: Gorgeous.
0: I'm trying to get Sem to meditate with me for years.
1: She doesn't want to. Yeah. You hum and stuff, though. It's really annoying.
0: I don't hum.
1: Yes, you do. You go, It's like, we get it, mate. You're meditating.
0: I don't do that.
1: Do it in silence.
0: Oh, yeah.
1: We're benching off against Peking Duck tomorrow morning, by the way.
0: Oh, huge.
1: That's definitely what we should have led with. That's what we should have led with. Bench press competition, you and me v. Adam and Ruben from Peking Duck.
0: Yeah.
1: And there are high stakes, very high stakes, which we'll explain tomorrow.
0: See you then.
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18: Some cloud overnight and going down to 5 across the Riverland. Thursday should be a partly cloudy top of 17. Friday cloudy and 17. Then for Saturday, kicking off the weekend, cloudy with a top of 17.
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0: ready. 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
6: Magic weather.
7: Some cloud overnight and going down to 5 across the Riverland. Thursday should be a partly cloudy top of 17. Friday cloudy and 17. Then for Saturday, kicking off the weekend, cloudy with a top of 17.
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You won't be laughing when they come back in again and I'm the coolest dad on the street. 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
2: Magic weather.
3: Some cloud overnight and going down to 5 across the Riverland. Thursday should be a partly cloudy top of 17. Friday cloudy and 17. Then for Saturday, kicking off the weekend, cloudy with a top of 17.
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6: Magic weather.
7: Some cloud overnight and going down to 5 across the Riverland. Thursday should be a partly cloudy top of 17. Friday cloudy and 17. Then for Saturday, kicking off the weekend, cloudy with a top of 17.
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5: Magic weather.
6: Some cloud overnight and going down to 5 across the Riverland. Thursday should be a partly cloudy top of 17. Friday cloudy and 17. Then for Saturday, kicking off the weekend, cloudy with a top of 17.
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6: We've got a partly cloudy day for us today, headed for a top of 17 across the Riverland. Friday's cloudy and 17, Saturday another cloudy 17, and on Sunday, partly cloudy, 18 around the region.
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9: We've got a partly cloudy day for us today, headed for a top of 17 across the Riverland. Friday's cloudy and 17, Saturday another cloudy 17, and on Sunday, partly cloudy, 18 around the region.
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0: Will and Woody, hope you're having a great drive home. You're either up early or up late. Either way, welcome aboard. Great to have you here.
1: Bloody oath.
0: Tune in at a good time because these are, probably the best bits of the show, I would say.
1: 100%. 100%. They're going to keep you up. You're obviously trying to stay awake if you're with us right now.
0: Might be trying to fall asleep.
1: Oh, true. I think either way...
0: you might have us on quietly in the bedroom.
1: Totally. And what a beautiful...
0: It might be a sedative for you. And I'm glad we can be useful. That's...
1: And if you can try and translate us into your dream. Do you think that when you go to sleep and you go to have a dream?
0: I reckon we get into the bits.
1: Okay. Yep. This arguably a best bit right now.
2: Not sure.
0: Enjoy. It's Will and Woody.
3: Magic 931.

0: 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You can call me irrelevant, insignificant, I won't call on you at all.
1: Can't sleep?
2: It's Will and Woody keeping you up.
3: Woodrow, I would love to hear from people right now, a little bit of honesty on 131065. You can also text us 0429 131065 with lies you told your parents, which in hindsight, you realise they knew you were lying.
4: Oh, sure.
3: So you think you're pulling the wool over their eyes at the time. You think you've nailed it. It's like when I ask my daughter if she had the cookie that was on the bench and she says no.
4: Oh, sure. Yeah,
3: and I'm
4: yeah,
3: like,
4: yeah.
3: No worries. But there was a cookie on the bench and no one else is claiming ownership. So I think we all know. That's small scale. Yeah, that's sure. Small scale. On the other hand, my partner Sam, and this is a big no-no, but she grew up in Europe and, you know, from a checkered past. But She's come good.
4: Yeah, yeah.
3: But she was, when she used to smoke.
4: Shocking.
3: As a teenager.
4: Shocking.
3: She was smoking
4: shocking
3: as a teenager.
4: As a teenager. Yeah. Whoa.
3: She was a child star. All sorts of issues. Yeah, anyway, sure. So she was smoking as a teenager. Lots of issues. Don't laugh. Shocking. She used to smoke. But when she would go out for a cigarette, she would tell her parents, I'm just going to walk the dog.
4: Brilliant.
3: Do a lap of the block with the dog while smoking and then come back in, chuck a mint in her mouth and just be like, wow, what a lovely walk.
4: Would she do the kitchen glove? I never smoked, but kitchen glove and tweezers was always
3: interesting. She put the spray jacket on, have a cigarette, walk in the block, and then come back in, put a bit of chewy in her mouth and go, God, lovely day out there. And she lived with them for 10 years during this, and she thought of the whole time that they had no idea.
4: You got to put in more effort. I had a friend of mine who used to have a change of clothes in his car.
3: Is that
4: so
3: right?
4: So he would, again, smoking, shocking habit, and I don't condone it at all, but yeah, he would literally get changed into a new outfit.
3: That's a lot of effort.
4: Yeah, and he had the kitchen glove in the car as well.
3: I on a non-smoking tangent, because we'd love to hear these calls as well.
4: Yeah.
3: On 131065. Oh, nice. I don't condone smoking
4: word.
3: At all.
4: Great word.
3: 131065, if you've got lies you told your parents. I used to ask my mum for money for a train ticket.
4: Oh, yeah, classic.
3: And it would always be like, can I get one of those, like, enough money to get a 10-trip pass?
4: Yeah.
3: Which is... you know, $50, right? So I'd be like, I'm going to need, by the way, it was 20.
4: Yeah, nice, yeah.
3: And I would ask for that at least once a week.
4: Yeah,
3: and she knew. Yeah. And but the thing was, she also caught the train. So she knew exactly how much it was.
4: Yeah.
3: But I just thought it was crafty. Crafty as all hell. And many years later on, everyone's like, she just wanted to give you some money. I could have just asked her.
4: Yeah.
3: Now, the reason we're talking about this, I should say, 131065, lies that you told your parents. My Miranda Kerr, our Miranda Kerr, guys.
4: Yeah. National
3: treasure. She was on some podcast. God, who knows what it was about. Fiber and skincare, I imagine. Anyway, here she is talking with some other influencer about health and children. And
5: my teenager, who's 15, actually really enjoys it so much that he introduced it to his girlfriend.
3: I'll jump. I didn't get enough context there.
4: That's right.
3: They're not talking about smoking. They're not talking about smoking. They're actually talking about meditating.
4: Oh, there you go.
3: So it's a health podcast. So she is talking about the fact that her son really got into meditation. Here we go.
5: And my teenager, who's 15, actually really enjoys it so much that he introduced it to his girlfriend.
6: Wow.
5: And his girlfriend introduced it to a group of her friends. And now they collectively meditate together.
6: What?
5: Yeah.
6: That's amazing.
3: Losers.
4: Great pod.
3: Oh, God. And look, by the way, this is coming from, I meditate for half an hour every day. It's changed my life, 100%.
4: Sure,
3: but I wasn't. With my 15-year-old girlfriend.
4: Yeah, sure. No one's meditating under 18. There's just no way.
3: No 15-year-old boy. And I'm sorry. I mean, I don't want to disrespect Miranda's parenting. I'm sure she's doing a wonderful job.
4: Yeah.
3: But your son is lying to you.
4: Yeah. What do you think they're actually doing?
3: Well, cards, I hear, is big with the kids at the moment. Cards, Tarzos, I think they might be back, and yo-yos. I imagine that's what they're doing one-on-one. But I know I would say anything to my parents to be like, excuse me, can I have a girl over for the afternoon and we can just hang out one-on-one?
4: Yeah.
3: But of course I'm not going to say we're going to be kissing.
4: Of course, no.
3: You've no way.
4: Awkward. I used to say to mum that I was just going for a run. I did this regularly because my girlfriend at the time was in running distance. So she would let me know if her parents were out and I would go, I'm going to go for a run, mum and dad. But I used to go for these really? Runs and I'd run, I'd come back and it would be legit because I'd be puffing. I've had to run home from her house, right?
1: Yeah,
4: but
1: how then far away did she live?
4: So it was a suburb over, right?
1: You'd run 20 k's away.
4: But mum would go like, wow, big run. You've been gone for 4.5 hours. So she was like, are you running a marathon like every night? Like, obviously she knew.
1: What a big run. All right. Lies you told your parents. I think we can have a laugh about them now because they obviously saw through them. 131065 is the phone number. Or text us 0429 131065.
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6: 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Magic 931. This is Australia. More Aussie than wearing your cozy because you ran out of undies. Oh, no, wait, is that just lazy? Either way, Ausmade is the place to hear fair deal.

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0: up early. It's Will and Woody keeping you up.
1: Hey, we're talking lies that you told your parents on 13 1065. Bit of hindsight here. I think it's nice to realise they always knew that you were lying. No, I mean, like, there's just so many that come back to me now. Like, when mum and dad would go away and they'd be like, don't drive our car, and be like, no worries. And then me and my brothers, I remember, would always go outside and try and take a mental image of where the cars were so that we parked them back in the same spot.
2: Check the petrol
1: but
2: as well.
1: Yeah, we checked the petrol, but it's so obvious.
2: Yeah, it was. Yeah.
1: Nadia on 13 1065, what lie did you tell your parents?
3: So I used to wag school a lot, and my mum, who never spoke English or read in English, we used to get the truant notes, so we had to get our parents to sign, and I used to tell that they were excursion notes. And eventually she kind of, like, came on to, like, you know, that's a lot of excursions you're going on. So then she gave it to my dad, who spoke perfect English, read perfect English, and then I got caught out of that way.
1: Yeah, that would have, wow. Good on you, Nadia. We've got Alyssa who's called here. I feel like pulling the wool over your parents' eyes when English is a second language is like stealing candy from a baby. For people that grew up in that house, like, that must have been a great moment where you're like, mum and dad don't even know what I'm talking about.
2: Needing to translate parent-teacher interviews would be amazing. Just be like, they are literally just saying how incredible I am.
1: No idea.
2: Yeah.
1: Alyssa, 13 1065. What lie did you tell your parents?
4: Yeah, so while I was still living at home, I went to a party and mum got the call at about midnight saying, hey, you need to come pick Alyssa up. She's been sick. Uh-oh. And the next day, she was really angry and she's like, how many did you have to drink? And I told her I only had 2 drinks, which really backfired on me because then anywhere I went after that, I was allowed to take 1 drink and that was it.
1: Oh, clever.
2: I used to always blame a bad prawn. We've all done that. Like,
1: you blamed it. Sorry.
2: I'd come home from a house party and I don't condone this at all, but I'd be unwell, I'd be sick. Yeah. And then I'd be like, oh, I had a really bad prawn at the house party.
1: And like, what sort of house party are you going to with this? I know.
2: Oh, the caviar must have been off, mum. I don't know what happened.
1: you had a history of, because I remember there's in your household, your mum was big on the soap to wash out the mouths.
2: Yes, yes.
1: The swearing. Was that the same for lies?
2: No, because the soap only worked once because mum soaped my sister.
1: Yeah.
2: And then my sister projectile vomited in her face. So the soap went away. Let's go to Deborah here. Deborah, what lie did you tell your parents, which was just super obvious it was a lie?
5: Oh, yes, it was. My mum was a single mum, so we were sent to Sunday school to be good little children, as kids are. But in those days, 5 cents was a lot of money to be sent to church.
1: Gee whiz, 5 cents.
5: 5 cents was a humongous amount. Uh-huh. And then what happened was, not all the money ended up on the church plate.
1: Oh.
5: Only 2 cents used to make it to the church plate, and the 3 cents was an entire bag of lollies.
1: Yes.
5: In those days, the big bag of lollies you could get for 3 cents was humongous. So a lovely bag of lollies.
1: Boiled
5: for
1: lollies.
5: Us to sort of.
1: Good on you, Deb.
5: Sitting there. Yeah,
1: I can hear the fond memories. I can hear the fond memories in your voice there, Deb. Wowee. Like I was in an Agatha Christie novel for a second there. Liston's called. That's a long time ago.
2: I can't believe
1: if 3 cents is getting you a bag of lollies.
2: The fact that she's split into 5. Like, you give someone 5 cents, can I have the change? It's crazy. It's a crazy thought.
1: How old was Deb? She must have been ancient.
2: 105.
1: Seriously.
6: Yeah. Hey, man.
1: What's that, mate?
6: Inflation's crazy.
1: Inflation.
2: Yeah. God, inflation.
1: Is that Gen Z? Liston. On 13 1065, what lie did you tell your parents, Liston?
7: So growing up, like we were in high school and we got introduced to photosynthesis.
2: Yes, photosynthesis, so
7: right. Yeah, we'll just go home and tell our parents. This was just plenty of us, not me alone. We were asked by the school to bring money for photosynthesis, and our parents didn't understand what photosynthesis was all about, and we got it for money, mate.
1: Photosynthesis.
2: Listen.
1: That's great stuff.
2: Got to need some cash, mum. We're getting some more photosynthesis.
1: Hang on, listen, were they just not across the concept, or were their English as a second language? What's the story?
7: Not as educated as we were. So I mean, most of them just went up to about 6 years or five years, junior school only.
1: Yeah, it's crazy. Really, they just hadn't have heard. That's a wild time when I suppose what you were learning at school was just like your parents just wouldn't have known the concept.
2: No. That'd be like our kids with technology. We will be so behind.
1: Oh, you will be. Yasmin.
2: No, we will be.
1: Yasmin, let's wrap it up. Lies you told your parents.
8: Yeah, no, this one wasn't me, but I was tutoring a girl. She was in high school in year 12, and she came to a few lessons, and then about 6 months later, the mum calls me, and she's like, my daughter's not doing well. She failed a business studies test. How dare you? And I said, I haven't seen your daughter in 6 months. Oh. And, yeah, it turns out she was pocketing the money every week. And... yeah, and then she goes, oh, can you tutor my daughter again? I said, no, I like, you know, I'm not being involved in this family drama. Like, my goodness. Nah.
2: How much were you charging per session, Yasmin?
8: I was charging $50 an hour, and this was every week for 6 months. And she was the most crazy excuses, like her sister had a baby or she's sick, and then eventually I just stopped. Eventually I stopped, you know, talking to her because I thought, you know, I'm not going to waste my time.
1: Yeah.
8: The mum thought I was still tutoring her. So,
1: good on her. Sorry.
2: Someone on the math. I kind of respect
1: her.
2: I kind of respect
1: her. She might not have finished school, but she'll be a business dog right now.
2: That's what Jeff Bezos was up to, I reckon, when he was young. That's the way they think.
1: Allegedly.
2: Yeah.
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0: Replace your Z's with W's. It's Will and Woody keeping you up.
1: Shuttlecock supply is in trouble.
2: Well, I don't know about this. We've just been talking about this, and I don't know. Because in the song, we've been.
1: It was in the news.
2: Just because it's in the news doesn't mean it's real.
1: Who sent me the story on the shuttlecocks? Liv, this came from a legit news outlet, right?
3: Yeah.
1: There you go.
2: Because the idea is that the. Okay, so just to give everybody the. I think it's worth. There's a bit of background here, right? So the bird flu is killing the birds, right? That's the problem.
1: Awful. Shocking.
2: Or they kill the birds if the birds got the flu.
1: Yes.
2: Anyway. They also make shuttlecocks using bird feathers.
1: Yes.
2: Now, the way they get those feathers, they don't kill the bird. They just pluck three feathers from the bird's wing.
1: Left wing.
2: Left
1: specifically
2: wing.
1: Left wing.
2: Feels strange.
1: I know, but this
2: sounds like a fake story. Starting to sound a bit
1: this
2: faker.
1: This is why shuttlecocks are so amazing.
2: Now, my question is, and I think Brandon Bush told me, very good question, why don't they just take the feathers from the dead birds?
1: I don't have the answer to that question, but I would imagine.
2: It feels like they're saying there's going to be a demand because there's less birds. It's like, well, actually, no, we've actually just got a whole lot more feathers. Well, and they're easier to get, by the way. We don't have to catch the bird anymore.
1: I think a bird with bird flu, I don't think we want to put that on a shuttlecock. Plus,
2: but you know, you're hitting it with your racket.
1: The feather loses freshness, I imagine.
2: I don't think the feather's lost its freshness. It's in a cock.
1: Shuttlecock.
2: Yes, I know, but like it's. Plugged. The shuttle part is the feather. The cock is the.
1: Yeah, I get that. Look, I can't answer the question, but they do not use dead birds when making shuttlecocks. They use live birds, I believe. Maybe there's a rule around it or something. Anyway, I still believe.
2: How do they? So they don't kill the bird when they get a normal feather out of the bird?
1: No.
2: Okay.
1: I still believe that with this bird flu and stuff, the supply of shuttlecocks is going to go right down. And basic economics, which I did at university, means that. Demand goes up, money also goes up.
2: Why aren't we just buying like chickens numbers. Or something?
1: Well, we could do that. We can do that as well. We could come from both angles.
2: Because it feels niche. It feels niche to be going for the shuttlecocks.
1: So look, I've bought a lot. I bought some shuttlecocks today from Badminton Click. I think probably a good thing that
2: we should have just bought like chickens, like 20 chickens.
1: We can do that as well. I love the idea of coming from both angles here. We get the shuttlecocks. We get the chickens. We can get it all, mate.
2: Buy some pillows.
1: Pillows.
2: Stuffed with feathers.
1: Oh, we just start buying things with feathers. Now we're talking. Anyway, I've caught a lot of badminton clubs today trying to sell these shuttlecocks to them. A lot of no's at this point. So I do think we're moving too soon. Okay, I think we need to wait probably 6 months before we resell all of our shuttlecocks.
2: I agree.
1: But I just thought for a little bit of fun, I want you to call the store that I bought the shuttlecocks off today, literally 4 hours ago.
2: And try and sell them back the shuttlecocks.
1: Yeah, so I bought them for $80 a tube. So I bought them for $160. Just shoot for $180.
2: And you think...
1: just see if we
2: the
1: make...
2: inflation on the feathers is working so fast.
1: Maybe they're just across it now. Like they're like, oh, God, we let him buy them for $160. Oh, the prices have already gone up. So let's just try that. Okay. Who knows?
2: So I'm calling Badminton Click now. Yeah.

0: Badminton Click.
1: Hello. Is that Badminton? Hi. Is that Badminton Click?
0: Yes, how can I help you?
1: Hi. My name's Sean. I was just wondering. I have a bit of an opportunity for you guys. I'm reading at the moment that bird flu is a bit of an issue.
0: Right. Yeah.
1: Yeah. And hence the price of the legitimate shuttlecocks is going up at the moment.
0: Yeah.
1: So anyway, look, I just managed to stumble into my possession of 2 packs of the AeroSensor 30 Badminton Feather Shuttlecocks by Yonex.
0: Yes.
1: And I was just wondering if you'd be interested in buying them off me because, you know, I don't know if you guys have got a shortage or whatever.
0: No, thanks.
1: Are you sure?
0: Yeah, I'm pretty sure.
1: Okay. I could sell them to you at a great price.
0: No, that's okay. Thank you.
1: $200.
0: No. You guys bought it off us, so I should buy it off you again.
1: Very good, Jess. That was a test. This is Will and Woody.
2: Did you know it was us immediately, Jess?
0: Yes, I did.
1: Okay. Well, we'll try somewhere else then. That might have been a bit rich.
2: Thanks so much for the service today, though, Jess. It was so lovely to meet you in person. And apologies right. again about that.
0: All right.
1: Okay.
0: Thank
1: bye.
0: You.
1: Can you just put yourself in her shoes for a second? Like some guy from a radio show is like, "Hey." How much would it take? By the way, this is yesterday on the show. How much would it cost if I bought 50 of these? She's really kind about it, yeah. Goes to the warehouse, calls her manager, organises 50 boxes of shuttlecocks.
3: They made a box for me and everything.
1: They made a box for you. Yeah. You get there today. They go, here's the 50. You go, I'll take 2, hold 48. And then 2 hours later, called them back and tried to sell it to at an inflated price.
2: Why'd you go with 200? That was too much.
1: It's
2: your fault.
1: Just so outrageous.
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11: We've got a partly cloudy day for us today, headed for a top of 17 across the Riverland. Friday's cloudy and 17, Saturday another cloudy 17, and on Sunday, partly cloudy, 18 around the region.
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1: Hey, it's Will and Woody. You're either up early or up late. Either way, we hope you're enjoying what will be the best of the worst bits.
2: Oh, no, sorry.
1: The worst of the best bits? No, just the best of the best bits.
2: It's just great radio. Just keep it right here. But I've got a question for you. If you were up at this time, how are you managing your shower times? Like if you've had to wake up, you've probably had to wake up at 10 p.m., 11 p.m.
1: What for?
2: Do it. Well, you're probably working overnight. I'm just kind of trying to relate to the people that are listening to us right now.
1: I reckon we just get
2: you
1: gear,
2: shower.
1: Mate. Nah, this is good stuff. Enjoy. It's Will and Woody.
2: I'd shower later.
1: No one cares.
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0: 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Sounds old. Let's play some new music instead. New music. Cherry Bomb. 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

0: late or up early? It's Will and Woody keeping you up.
1: Right now, convince us you're in the car with somebody else. It's Phone Alone.
2: Will and Woody's Phone Alone.
3: All righty, we've got Geordie here. Geordie, who are you in the car with?
4: I'm in the car with Samuel.
3: Samuel, okay. And who is Samuel?
4: He's my son.
3: Your son, okay. How old is he?
4: He's 14.
3: 14, okay. We'd love to talk to Samuel if you can give him the phone.
4: Hang on. Hello.
3: G'day, Samuel.
4: How's it going?
3: Pretty good. Geez, I can definitely hear the likeness with you and your father. What have you done today, Samuel?
4: I helped my dad work on the ute.
3: Of his ute. Of his ute. Saying a lot like Geordie. Can you hand the phone back to your dad, please?
4: Hello.
1: G'day, Geordie.
3: Okay.
4: Hey.
1: How old Samuel did you say?
4: 14.
1: How long has he been working with you for?
4: Oh, he helps me work on the car.
1: Why wasn't he at school today?
4: Sorry?
1: Why wasn't he at school today?
4: It's a Brisbane show day.
3: That's right. Yes, of course it is. Of course it is. Okay, we'd love to talk to Samuel again one more time, please.
4: Yep, hang on. Hello.
3: Samuel, what's your favourite movie?
4: Would have to be, what do they call it? I haven't watched it for ages.
3: Hang on. Geordie, you've come unstuck, mate. I mean, let's be
1: you
3: honest.
1: You reckon?
3: 100%. I mean, let's be honest. It's just slightly, it's a slight nasal addition that you've added there for your son, Samuel. You haven't named one movie. Geordie, we think you're alone in your car.
4: Yes, I am.
3: There you go. We've got you.
1: Oh, it was a bit of a sad ending in the end, wasn't it?
3: A bit of a sad finish.
1: A bit of a sad finish there. Particularly the way you said it, Geordie, we think you're alone in your car.
3: I know, yeah.
1: Yes, I am.
3: Yeah.
4: I am alone in my car and that I miss my son. He's in Melbourne. I haven't seen him for 2 years.
3: Oh, mate. And I tell you what, mate, I tell you what, Geordie, you've just eaten yourself some Red Rooster chicken. You've just eaten yourself some Red Rooster chicken. Congratulations.
1: Good on you, Geordie. There's some chicken for you, mate.
3: You played on the hard strings and you played them well, my friend.
1: $10 whole roast chickens Monday to Wednesday on the Red Rooster. We'll throw in a Kenny here at Stubby Holder as well. And, I mean, you would have thought over our years we would have learned how to pull the fader down quickly, but there you go. Sometimes you get a little bit of backstory.
3: Well, I liked hearing it. I liked hearing it. Hopefully your son's listening, Geordie, and you guys can reconnect soon. We're going to move on, though.
0: It's Will and Woody. 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

0: It's Will and Woody, keeping you up.
1: Woods.
2: I hate that I do this all the time, and I really hope there's others of you out there that do it as well to make me feel better about myself. It happened on the weekend when we were in Townsville, Will.
1: Yep.
2: We were picked up by a lovely woman.
1: Oh, yes. I actually forgot about this. I'm so glad you brought this up.
2: Yeah.
1: This is one of my favourite things that's happened to me this year.
2: Happy to share. So he's picked us up, and I always make a lot. You know, I make a lot of effort.
1: Well, you're a people pleaser.
2: I always want the person to feel needed, wanted, and valued, right? And I'm genuinely a curious guy. So I'm chatting the house down with Megan. I'm going, Megan this, I'm going, Megan that, and Megan, what do you do on your weekends? And Megan, how long have you been driving?
1: And you're also an overuser of the name as well. Like once you get someone's name, you're great, let me just throw that back at you so you feel wonderful, so you know that I've remembered it.
2: Yeah, even started giving her a nickname, called her the Meg halfway through the flight. So I'm just, you know, I'm getting to those like really cozy times with Megan. Right at the end of the trip, of the fare, I go with a final Megan. I thanks so much for the ride, Megan. And only at that time did she say, and the entire car could hear this, my name's Karen. We're talking 25 minutes. I would have called
1: her
2: Megan.
1: She waited till you got out. It was your final Megan. You're like, and once again, thanks so much, Megan. She goes, just so you know, it's Karen.
2: My name's Karen.
1: Eyeballed you. It was good. It was really good.
2: So I would love to know, 131065, how long did you get someone's name wrong for? And I think the longer, the better. Like if you were calling someone by the wrong name for like 3 years at work, that for me is the dream. And how did you finally find out?
1: Yeah.
2: There's another one for me, and this was literally 24 hours ago. I mean, this is a simple one, but I called a store, a badminton store.
1: Mm-hmm.
2: And I don't know how I got this name, but I shot with this.
3: Hi, this is Mountain Cook.
2: Hi, did you say your name is Mountain Cook?
3: This is Badminton Click.
2: Oh, Badminton Click. Yes, yes. That is the store I'm trying to call. So bad. 131065.
1: Did you say your name is Mountain Cook?
2: Who would be called Mountain Cook?
1: Did you say your name
2: who would be called Mountain Cook? Do I call you Ms. Cook? 131065.
1: Mountain Cook.
2: How long did you get someone's name wrong for? I mean, Wilbur, the other one for mine is when Ryan Maloney, the actor, came in here.
1: Oh, no, it wasn't for long. It was not.
2: You called him Jared Rebecca off
1: did.
2: There, which is his character's
1: name. That's
2: his
1: character's name.
2: His name is Ryan.
1: It was a big day for Jared Rebecca. It was a big day.
2: Neighbours had been axed.
1: It was a big day.
2: You went and gave him a cuddle, like a real warm cuddle, and you called him Jared Rebecca.
1: No, I said, Jared, bring it in. And I gave him a hug.
2: Okay, let's take more up next. How long did you get someone's name wrong for? 131065 is the number. It is Will and Woody.
4: Magic 931.

0: up early. It's Will and Woody keeping you up.
1: How long did you get someone's name wrong?
2: I do it all the time. I hate it. I don't know what to do. I'm out of solutions, so I just keep shooting. Mim always says to me, stop being so confident with names, because my problem is that I get a name and then something happens in my head and I've got the wrong name and then I really confidently go for it and I overuse it.
1: I don't understand that. Like, if I don't know, I am now in getting older to a point where I'm realizing that it's better to just not say mate or legend, whatever that is. I'm better to go for that than to shoot for the name.
2: Yeah,
1: it's not in my blood though. My dad, even if he doesn't know someone's name, will shoot.
2: He's a shooter.
1: Yeah. He's a shooter.
2: Yeah.
1: He called my little brother's friend Darcy Pierce the other day.
2: Low percentage play.
1: Low percentage play. He's never known a Pierce. But it just came to him.
2: Let's go to Danielle here on 13 1065. Danielle, we're talking about how long you got someone's name wrong. This happened to you. What happened?
3: Yes, hi guys. How's your afternoon going?
2: Outstanding, Danielle. So love your energy.
1: Love it.
3: Thank you very much. I've just finished a 12-hour shift, so I'm going good.
1: Good on you, mate.
2: Beautiful, mate.
1: Good on you, mate.
3: Yes. So I was calling my boss's name wrong for 3 weeks.
2: Bloody hell, that's a long time. So what's his action? What were you calling him, Danielle?
3: I was calling him Simon.
2: Simon? Okay, great. And he didn't say anything for 3 weeks?
3: No, not at all.
2: This is your superior. And what's his actual name, Danielle?
3: Shannon.
2: Yeah. I mean, S, you nailed the S.
1: Good on you, Danielle.
2: A bit of a power play from Danielle. Not that she deliberately did it, but I reckon
1: getting
2: the boss's name wrong is a bit like, you don't control me.
1: Why would he let that run, though? Like, if I was in the boss's shoes, I'd correct her pretty quickly. It's a power play from the boss, because then in 3 weeks he gets to know, you've been saying my name wrong for 3 weeks.
2: True. Yeah. He's always got it on it.
1: Yeah.
2: Yeah, Aiden's called on 13 1065. Aiden, how long did you get someone's name wrong for?
4: Over 2 years.
2: Whoa.
4: Yes.
2: Okay. Give us the details.
4: So they were my housemate.
2: What?
4: Whilst I was living on a uni campus, I was studying at Griffith.
2: Yeah.
4: They were Japanese. When we first met on the day I moved in, she introduced herself and I forgot her name.
2: Okay. Yeah.
4: But I was way too awkward to say, hey, what was your name again?
2: Oh, I get like that too. Okay. Yeah. So what did you... Yeah, go on.
4: Eventually, this kept going on for an extended period of time. She'd always come up to me like, oh, hey, Aiden, how are you going? I'm like, hey, mate.
2: Oh, you were mating her. Surely you could just, like, look at one of her tags or something on her clothing.
4: No,
2: or,
4: because
2: like,
4: she didn't have
2: tag.
4: One up. And she didn't have one up until the day she moved out 2 years later. And I got away with it for 2 years not actually knowing her name. Her name was actually Tahiba.
2: There you bloody go. Can I just say, Aiden, I don't think you were getting away with it. Like, you lived with someone for 2 years and you never said her name. She knew.
1: Yeah, she knew.
2: She knew.
4: But she never brought it up.
1: She was too awkward sometimes. Yeah,
4: it's awkward.
1: I have it on very good mail that junior producer Annalise called our CEO, Steve-O, Ben.
5: Yeah, in a meeting,
2: God,
5: I shot. We had a meeting with the CEO and the CTO or something like that. And,
2: CTO,
1: CTO,
5: Chief Technology or no iHeart or something like that. Anyway, I can't remember exactly, but we had a meeting.
2: Yeah.
5: And I had called him the name of the person who runs iHeart. So as we were leaving, I was like, Ben, so good to see you. Thinking that was his name, he's like, ugh. It's Steve-O.
1: Yeah.
5: And I was like, oh.
1: I actually think I was there for that meeting. I think you're right. It was the CTO. Right.
2: I missed that meeting. Don't know how. Let's go to Lisa I'm a very busy guy. Lisa, 13 1065.
1: CEO is a big one, Annalise. Surprised you're still here. Gosh, I shouldn't joke about
5: me
1: that.
5: Me too.
2: Your neighbour. This is a story about your neighbour.
6: My father, his next door neighbour, called him Video. From the 1970s till about 10 years ago when he passed away.
2: No way. Hang on, Video. He'd regularly say hello to Video.
6: Yeah, he'd call him Video because my dad helped him fix a VCR.
1: And that's all he had. That's all he knew him by.
6: That's all he had, non-English speaking neighbours, they didn't know his real name, so my dad just stuck with Video.
1: Wow.
6: Yeah.
1: It was mildly racist, but anyway, we'll let that go. We'll put that across. I'll let you guys draw straws outside. Good on you, Lisa. Different generation.
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0: replacing snores with laughs. It's Will and Woody keeping you up.
1: Woodrow, speaking of great songs, speaking of great music,
2: yeah.
1: This Friday, Peking Duck's first ever studio album is going to be released.
3: That one you've already heard, that's with Matt Corby there, called Let Go. But yes, the album gets dropped Friday. This is Will and Woody, by the way. I think you forgot to tag the show. Now,
1: people don't care.
3: A long
1: it's Peking
3: time
1: Duck's
3: ago,
1: album released this Friday, guys.
3: A long time ago, Will, you yes. asked, I'm going to be honest, a really weird question.
1: No, not weird at all. A question that everyone wants to know the answer to. Let's face it, Adam Hyde from Peking Duck is a sex symbol.
3: No doubt about it. New face of Bonds.
1: He's the new face of Bonds.
3: What a body.
1: Look at that chest. Mm. Look at those shoulders.
3: Yeah.
1: I mean, he's hot property. I think, you know, he and Abby are kind of the it couple right now. So that's why I asked him. I was like, geez, bro, how much do you lift? Final question for you.
4: Please.
1: How much do you bench press, Max? Because Woody and I were having this debate the other day.
4: Max bench, I haven't really tried. But if I had to guess, just one.
3: Just one. Yeah, one.
4: What do you reckon I could do?
1: I said 120.
4: 120? I reckon I could go probably 130, I reckon.
1: I told you it was high.
4: To be fair, this is all hearsay. We should go.
3: We're all going to do our one rep max. My God, he's sexy. Okay, so hear that.
1: Bench press 130 just with his voice.
3: Oh, seriously. Seriously. Anyway, the other side of Peking Duck is obviously Ruben. Now, when Ruben was on this radio show, we asked him to do one push-up.
1: Yeah.
3: Here's how that went.
1: All right.
5: Doing it on the table.
1: Oh, wow.
3: He's up.
1: Here we go.
3: Here we go, Rubes.
5: One. Oh, you guys count me in for two, please.
3: Two.
5: Thank you.
3: Three.
1: The technique is horrendous.
3: Equal record. Let's
1: come on, mate. Four. Come on. You've got this.
5: Oh, you bastard.
1: Yeah. Oh, come on, Rubes. Get it. Yeah.
3: Okay, so he struggled.
1: That was his max.
3: Four push-ups. So you've got Adam. He thinks he can bench 130 kilos. Yeah. Ruben struggled to do four push-ups.
1: Yep.
3: And then you've got you and me.
1: Yep.
3: And we both think we're just reasonably fit guys.
1: Yeah, so we're kind of in a bit of a conundrum because if we did, you know, a bench off against Ruben as individuals, we're going to win. If we did a bench off against Adam as individuals, Adam's going to win. But what if cumulatively Peking Duck benched their max?
3: Yep.
1: And then Will and Woody benched our max. Who would bench more?
3: It's awesome. It's so awesome. We've been kicking around this idea. The great news is, guys, tomorrow morning, it's happening.
1: Yep.
3: Will and Woody.
1: They're pumped.
3: Will and Woody v Peking Duck.
1: We haven't been able to get
3: on
1: to Ruben, but

0: Adam's pumped.
1: Adam's pumped.
0: We don't know where Rubes is just yet.
1: He's promised that Ruben will be there. Apparently it was his birthday weekend last weekend.
0: Yeah. Yep.
1: He's still going.
0: Yeah.
1: And that'll all culminate in a bench off tomorrow morning.
0: Yeah.
1: We've had a further thought, though. I think it needs to be tandem bench. So two benches sitting underneath the bar.
0: Right.
1: So both of us
0: pushing at the same time.
1: Yes.
0: Love that.
1: The first ever example of tandem bench press.
0: Love that.
1: So, and whoever lifts the most as a team wins.
0: Okay.
1: But I think the big part of it, which we haven't necessarily organized yet, is if we win, what do we want them to do? Like, what are the stats?
0: Yep. Okay, cool. Well, we're trying to sell some t-shirts at the moment.
1: I think that's a great idea.
0: I'd love to see the boys in a DJ Will t-shirt. Hang on.
1: Go one further. They've got a huge following.
0: Yeah.
1: Let's get them on social media wearing the t-shirts.
0: Love that.
1: Saying go to willandwoody.com to buy a t-shirt.
0: Bang.
1: That's if we win. And then we can ask them what they want.
0: Yes. If they win.
1: Okay.
0: Surely it's going to be their album launch Friday, so.
1: I mean, if they don't go for that, it's a massive miss on their part.
0: Yes,
1: I'm going to be honest.
0: Yes.
1: But the great news is,
0: we can offer them full airplay of their record or something, can't we? Surely. We're a radio station. They'll love that.
1: No, we are not a radio station. We are a show.
0: I don't think we're on air for a couple of hours. It's album launch day for them.
1: Yeah, I get that.
0: No, boys, we'll play the songs.
1: We don't choose the songs, Will.
0: Well, we'll have to have that chat down the line. I reckon we can throw it around.
1: Okay. I don't reckon mention, don't offer that to them. Because they'll love that.
0: They will love that.
1: We can't provide that.
0: Someone talk to Brad.
1: Okay. Tomorrow, tandem bench press against Peking Duck. We'll cover the whole thing tomorrow on the radio show.
0: See you guys then. And don't forget, their record Paradise is out Friday. Pre-order wherever you get your music. It's Will and Woody. Hope you're having a wonderful Wednesday. Here for Snooze. Kiss. What's going
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5: We've got a partly cloudy day for us today, headed for a top of 17 across the Riverland. Friday's cloudy and 17, Saturday another cloudy 17, and on Sunday, partly cloudy 18 around the region.
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9: We've got a partly cloudy day for us today, headed for a top of 17 across the Riverland. Friday's cloudy and 17, Saturday another cloudy 17, and on Sunday, partly cloudy 18 around the region.
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1: We've got a partly cloudy day for us today, headed for a top of 17 across the Riverland. Friday's cloudy and 17, Saturday another cloudy 17, and on Sunday, partly cloudy, 18 around the region.
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9: We've got a partly cloudy day for us today, headed for a top of 17 across the Riverland. Friday's cloudy and 17, Saturday another cloudy 17, and on Sunday, partly cloudy, 18 around the region.
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6: 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Now.
8: With the latest, I'm Lockie Winnell. A woman was airlifted to Adelaide yesterday after sliding down a riverside cliff. A number of emergency services were called to the scene in Wakery just prior to 10 a.m. It's reported she sustained a possible broken wrist and continues recovery in Adelaide. Three major reviews of the Murray-Darling Basin water management practices are currently underway, with the Inspector General of Water Compliance urging stakeholders to have their say. Inspector General Troy Grant says the reviews of the Basin Plan, Water Act and his agency present a rare opportunity to improve governance, accountability and water management outcomes across the basin. Recommendations from the review process are due to the Commonwealth Minister by February next year. And Riverland sporting clubs can now apply for a share of almost $6 million in state government funding to upgrade local facilities. The Community Recreation and Sport Facilities Program is offering grants ranging from $5,000 to $750,000 for projects including playing surface upgrades, sports lighting, change rooms, club rooms and multi-use recreation facilities. The state government says the program is designed to improve participation opportunities and create more welcoming community spaces. Minister for Recreation, Sport and Racing said the sport and recreation play a vital role in helping South Australians stay active, connected and engaged in their communities. Registrations of interest close on the 4th of September. Now you're up to date. I'm Lockie Bunnell.
6: The Father's Day gift that always fits. A gift voucher from Yates Menswear Renmark.
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9: Hi, I'm Phoebe Humphrey. 147 unidentified drones have been detected at Air Force bases across Australia. ASIO is being urged to investigate after drones were spotted near Sydney, Adelaide and Townsville. They were recently seen above a RAF base in Newcastle. Two Aussies have been rescued from a burning ferry off Bali. 211 people were pulled to safety after the ferry from Bali to Lombok caught fire. A 19-year-old Indonesian woman died. The future of Australia's largest aluminium smelter has been secured with a $2.5 billion deal that will be funded by taxpayers. This will keep the Tomago plant in the New South Wales Hunter region open past 2028, locking in around 1,100 jobs. And Donald Trump is being sued over a scheme that would give subscribers instant access to his Truth Social posts seconds before the general public. Two US media outlets are taking legal action against the president, saying it's corrupt. Early access can cost up to $141,000 per month.
6: Go posh with high tea, bubbles on arrival, housemade scones, ribbon sandwiches and chocolate profiteroles. Sundays at the Berry Hotel.
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9: In sport, we're still months away from summer, but Test cricket returns today with the opening test between Australia and Bangladesh taking place in Darwin. Despite his brilliant Ashes series, Scott Boland has been dropped in favour of Josh Hazlewood.
10: Really tough call, but again, with so much cricket come on, it's great that we've got someone like Scotty who will absolutely step in for a fair bit of it, I imagine.
9: Skipper Pat Cummins there. To AFL, Taylor Walker could be managed for Adelaide's clash with Frio tomorrow night in Perth. And in the NRL, the Roosters face the Panthers tonight to kick off round 24. That's the latest news and sport.
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13: Tabby, looks like the rain, inverted commas, has gone away.
14: Yep, sure has. It's a nice morning, to be quite honest with you. And it's going to be a pretty nice day overall, partly cloudy with a little bit of sun peeking through. Tomorrow, 17 and cloudy, 17 and cloudy again on Saturday, and then partly cloudy with light winds on Sunday.
13: Today, a max of 17 degrees, and right now at the Davilles Air Conditioning Weather Station, it's 9.
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13: That's
14: with Zach
13: exactly
14: and Tabby.
13: Right,
14: all
13: yes.
14: Thanks to Harvey Norman Renmark.
13: That's right. How good are they?
14: They absolutely pop off. And today we're giving another person a chance to get their name on the standby list with Steal My Standby to Vegas.
13: We're also giving some tickets away to the JV Theatre for possibly the plotline.
14: Absolutely. And we're talking to Nobby, the biggest story. It made the front page of the Murray Pioneer. Really keen to address that with him.
13: And I'm going to address the actual elephant in the room.
14: Oh, there's another elephant.
13: Oh, yeah. It's a very important elephant. It was on the front page, as you mentioned.
14: Okay.
13: So we'll be doing that up next as well.
14: Interesting, interesting, interesting. But let's kick off with a bit of Train. It's Magic 931 with Zach and Tabby. Good morning. On the

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1: On this day, the 13th of August, it's International Left-Handers Day, Tabby.
0: Yeah, the naturally cursed.
1: That's right. One in 10 people, so 10% of the population, are left-handed. You'd think it'd be more. There's a 50-50 chance.
0: People who are left-handed should just learn to be right-handed.
1: Well, I'm left-handed.
0: My dad's left-handed as well.
1: I don't understand why it's only at 10%. But I don't think it's that difficult. They say that it's a struggle being left-handed, but I don't really see it as a struggle. You know, how do you feel about that?
0: I feel like there should be a left-handers club in the Riverland just so you can all get together and air your grievances.
1: All right.
0: Got some birthdays to celebrate today. Michael Klim turns 49 years old.
1: Okay, so yeah, no, he's a swimmer, better in the 90s.
0: Cool.
1: John Suffren, 54 years old, is a broadcaster. And he's been on the SBS doing some shows as well.
0: Cool. And then Magic's own, well, I'm going to claim her as our own, Stella Lefty. I don't know where it's going, but don't want to go back. She might be a one-hit wonder, 24 years old today, the newest Nepo baby.
1: Yes. Can you technically class a one-hit wonder as someone that's got a current hit, though? Or is it someone that had a hit and
0: else? It's a future one-hit wonder.
1: Okay, you're predicting it now.
0: I am. Let's do one more. What happened on this day, Zach?
1: So in the year 1996, Microsoft released Internet Explorer 3. That changed everything. It made it a little bit more colourful, believe it or not. And the last one, Scott Pilgrim versus the World, was released today in 2010.
0: What a great movie. Absolutely. And we're talking epic movies before the end of the half hour with possibly the plot line. That's what happened on this day, the 13th of August. You're on Magic. 3, 2, 1,
2: girls wanna have fun. What's up, Australia? Scudder and Ed Coleman here.
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5: 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This is the hype. Stay good.

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2: Let us know what you think this movie is by texting us on 0427 624 423. 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
0: Yes, we'll take anything.
2: Yes.
0: Through a series of freak occurrences, a group of actors shooting a big budget war movie are forced to become the soldiers they're portraying. 0427 624 423. Through a series of freak occurrences, a group of actors shooting a big budget war movie are forced to become the soldiers they're portraying. More clues to come throughout the show. Magic 931.

0: 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Zach, the iHeart Music Festival is coming up in the next month or so, and we are giving someone the opportunity to get themselves and a friend on the standby list to head to Las Vegas to see artists like Zara Larsson, Weezer and Muse all live.
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0: You know what I love? They've got like these little headphones at the moment where there's a screen on the case that they come with.
1: That's right.
0: So it's giving like the iPod, like the old MP3 player vibes.
1: Oh, yeah, of course. I didn't even think about that.
0: So if you want like your nostalgia hit, or you just want to see our cute little faces on the screen of what you're listening to,
1: that would be epic.
0: 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Magic 931 into new sport and weather now.
2: 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Now,
3: with the latest, I'm Lockie Winnell. A major rescue operation yesterday in Wakery saw a woman needed to be winched to safety. A number of emergency services were called to the site yesterday morning, not far from Wakery's popular Clifftop Walk, following a woman sliding down as many as 10 metres. She was taken to Adelaide and continues recovery. Reviews of key Murray-Darling Basin water laws and agencies are underway, with the Inspector General of Water Compliance calling it a rare opportunity to improve the system. Troy Grant says the reviews of the Basin Plan, Water Act and Inspector General's role could help strengthen governance, accountability and water management across the basin. The final recommendations are due to be delivered to the Federal Water Minister in February 2027. And Loxton Wakery Council officials have been quick to outline how much Loxton's new-look toilets actually cost. While a figure of $7.5 million was flagged, councils say that figure also included the overarching project of the redevelopment of the Loxton Institute. That's now the home of both the town's library and visitor information centre. An exact figure of costs hasn't been released. However, council say both projects are currently projected to be delivered under budget. Now you're up to date. I'm Lockie Whittle.
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5: Hi, I'm Phoebe Humphrey. The federal government has slammed those flying drones around Aussie Air Force bases. It's been revealed 147 unidentified drones have been seen in restricted airspaces near Sydney, Adelaide, Townsville, and most recently, Newcastle. Industry and Innovation Minister Tim Ayres telling Nine it's unacceptable.
6: It's unsafe, it's illegal. People who are doing this activity should stop it. They will face the full force of the law.
5: The Westpac CEO is warning interest rates could remain high beyond 2028. Anthony Miller says we need to see improvement in productivity growth. The Reserve Bank left the cash rate on hold at 4.35% on Tuesday. A GoFundMe has been set up for an 18-year-old Aussie golfer who is on life support in Bangkok. Jessica Bang suffered a brain hemorrhage at the start of this month while preparing for a competition. And White House Press Secretary Caroline Levitt has quit after recently welcoming a baby. The 28-year-old says her focus is on being a mum.
2: Be a sport. Take a mate to Bottomless Brunch, including food and a two-hour beverage package. Saturdays at the Berry Hotel.
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5: In sport, Scott Boland has been dropped for the opening test between Australia and Bangladesh, which gets underway in Darwin this morning. Josh Hazlewood comes into the starting 11 for him. It's an ageing team, only with one player under 30, but that's not an issue for skipper Pat Cummins.
7: So we might be a little bit older, but we feel, you know, as fit and ready to go as we ever have.
5: The Roosters will be without James Tedesco in tonight's Round 24 opener against Penrith, and the Saints will make a call on whether injured duo Liam Ryan and Tom De Koning line up for Saturday's must-win clash against the Tigers. That's the latest news and sport.
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0: And it's going to be a partly cloudy and kind of a warm day ahead. Cloudy with a top of 17 tomorrow, 17 on Saturday, and then 18 on Sunday.
1: Today, a max of 17 degrees. And right now, at the Davilles Air Conditioned Weather Station, it's 9.
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1: Up next, Tabby, I'm going to do a review of a different kind. 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
1: Tabby, the toilets down on East Terrace in Loxton are finally complete.
0: Oh, yeah.
1: I went on Sunday to do a review of the toilets, or as you called it, a repoo. Ugh, it wasn't that bad of a flush, but I sat on the throne when I went in there.
0: Great.
1: And the good thing about it was I felt like I needed to be there because I needed to go to the toilet. And it felt comfortable. Mm-hmm. It was beautiful. And when I flushed the toilet, it did not sound like that. It sounded a lot better. The hand basin was automatic, so I didn't even need to touch anything. So
0: that
1: is absolutely amazing.
0: 10 points for hygiene.
1: That's right. And it didn't have that public toilet smell. So, you know, overall, it was about an 8.5 out of 10. The only thing that would improve it is that if it had a knobby statue outside saluting you when you walk out as like a, well done, you've done your business.
0: Well, when we talk to Nobby a little bit later in the show, maybe you can pitch that to him.
1: Oh, definitely, I will.
0: Magic 931, the Riverlands, home of the hits. You with Zach and Tabby. I never

0: Magic 931. As we approach the weekend, you might be thinking of going on a bit of a road trip.
1: And with a road trip, you're going to need some fuel, Tabby.
0: We'll let you know what the prices are across the Riverland up next.
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0: Ooh.
1: Yeah.
0: I don't even know if I was born.
1: Oh, definitely not. 1981.
0: Oh, okay.
1: Magic 931.

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1: So today we celebrate IBM Day. 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
0: Okay.
1: Yes.
0: Sounds like something right up your alley.
1: Oh, it really does. I'm a businessman as well. So it was released in 1981, and it was one of the first versions of a personal computer, or PC, as we now know them. Before the mid-70s, computers were only really used in government agencies, and they were the size of industrial machines, so they were massive. In 1974, it was famously said that one day a computer will fit on your desk. Little do they know it can fit in your pocket right now.
0: People probably thought that that was an insane thing to think about as well.
1: Definitely. Mm-hmm. The operating system that IBM had was MS-DOS, which standard for Microsoft Disk Operating System.
0: Yep.
1: And if you don't know what that is, it's basically a black screen with a blinking cursor, bold white text, and it felt like you were hacking a bank when you were using it, basically. Yeah. So there was no mouse, no clicking, and if you wanted to get what you wanted, you had to type stuff like /dir to open a file, cd to open the file, dir/w to get all the files visible.
0: Kids these days would be in struggle city. Sometimes I even struggle to open my mail app.
1: Oh, it's absolutely insane, this stuff. And this brings me to the MS-DOS games section.
0: There
1: right?
0: was games?
1: There were games, but not the games that we know today. Games with 16 colours.
0: Ooh.
1: Sometimes, if you're lucky, 32. Not the millions of colours we see today. And some of the games and the sounds, my goodness, it honestly sounded like the computer had a virus. But up next, we're going to talk about some of these amazing games that MS-DOS did create. Magic 931. Her name was Kid.

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1: No.
0: We're talking about the OG computer games.
2: Yeah, that's right. The old MS-DOS games. This was released in 1985. This was called Leisure Suit Larry.
0: Bit of a tongue twister.
2: It really is. And this was probably the first ever X-rated video, believe it or not.
0: Oh, really?
2: So you took Larry on a mission around his town to find a lady.
0: Oh,
2: yes.
0: Can you still play these today?
2: You can. There's a emulator that you can find online and play these games.
0: That's awesome.
2: One of the favourite ones I used to have was Doom.
0: Now, Doom has got many adaptations, I believe.
2: So many. It's been going on for since 1983.
0: Heavens.
2: And believe it or not, it really hasn't changed in interface for such a long time, believe it or not. The next one as well is, we all know Pac-Man from the old Atari. They did that in the MS-DOS as well.
0: Am I having a seizure?
2: Yeah, it does sound a bit like that.
0: Oh, my goodness. You know what is actually sparking my brain here is we have a go at little kids all the time watching things like Cocomelon, but we were raised on things like that.
2: That's exactly right, yeah.
0: Wow. We're going downhill for sure.
2: Oh, we are.
0: Now, if you want to get something more modern so you don't have to play it on a huge thing, Harvey Norman, they've just got the new Zenbook, which comes with 3K OLED screen.
2: Oh.
0: I think people from your generation, when they first came across the MDOS computer games, would have their head exploded.
2: Oh, yeah.
0: That. Available at Harvey Norman Renmark, into new sport and weather now.
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6: 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Now.
8: With the latest, I'm Lucky Winnell. A dramatic rescue operation in Waker yesterday saw a person airlifted to Adelaide. Emergency crews were called to the area off Ian Oliver Drive just before 10 a.m. Following reports, someone had fallen. The cliffside area saw SES needing to abseil down the ledge for then the rescue helicopter to retrieve the patient. They were taken to the Royal Adelaide Hospital with non-life-threatening injuries. Police have assured the community following claims Renmark's police station was now unmanned. Front counter services at Renmark haven't been provided for some time. However, police say they continue to operate from the site 24/7 and are proactively out policing the community at all hours. A police spokesperson said it was important to reassure people about the difference between administrative front counter services at police stations and whether there is a police presence to respond to calls for assistance from the community. Police urge locals to call 000 in an emergency or the police assistance line on 131444 for non-urgent matters. And conditions are looking promising for the Skywow launch in Loxton Sunday. The event was postponed last weekend due to conditions. However, the Skywow balloon operators have confirmed conditions are looking suitable this Sunday. Gates for the event at the Loxton precinct open early Sunday morning, with the Skywows expected to take flight as the sun rises. Now you're up to date. I'm Lockie Winnell.
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10: Hi, I'm Phoebe Humphrey. Restricted Defence Force airspaces have been breached nearly 150 times this year by drones. They've been spotted north of Sydney, near Adelaide and in Townsville. Defence personnel were forced to pull down blinds after drones were flying over a RAF base in Newcastle just last month. The federal government has backed down on a late change to get its news bargain incentive across the line. PM Anthony Albanese striking a deal with Angus Taylor, forcing tech giants to pay media outlets for news. It follows Labor were making a late change that each deal would be capped at 17% instead of 25%. That's now been ditched. Two Aussie tourists have survived a deadly ferry fire in Bali. They were among 211 people who were on board a ship to Lombok when a blaze broke out. A 19-year-old Indonesian woman was unable to be saved. And the Jonas Brothers have been unveiled as the halftime act for next month's NFL clash in Melbourne between the Rams and 49ers. The group says they couldn't be more excited to play at the iconic MCG.
1: Go posh with high tea, bubbles on arrival, housemade scones, ribbon sandwiches and chocolate profiteroles. Sundays at the Berry Hotel.
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10: In sports, starting with cricket, and Aussie skipper Pat Cummins is confident Scott Boland will feature in the national side again soon after being edged out by Josh Hazlewood for the final pace spot for today's first test against Bangladesh in Darwin.
11: It's one of those ones where there's not much you can say to Scotty other than obviously there's a lot of cricket coming up, but he knows his worth and how good he is.
10: Contract talks with Sam Walker have broken down, with the Rooster now set to test the open market at the end of the season, turning down a $5 million deal. And round two of the AFLW season kicks off tonight between Melbourne and Hawthorn. That's the latest news and sport.
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13: Tabby, looks like we are behind all that rain. It's over.
14: Hopefully so. I can finally take my washing off the line. 2 weeks on the line now.
13: Oh, goodness.
14: Apparently cloudy day overall with light winds. Cloudy tomorrow, 17. 17 on Saturday, and then Sunday, sun coming out for a top of 18.
13: Sounds like Tubby needs to go to Harvey Norman and get a dryer. A max of 18 degrees today, and right now at the De Villiers Air Conditioning Weather Station, it's 9.
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14: If you want a double pass to the Chafee Theatre for absolutely nothing, we have your next clue for possibly the plotline coming up.
13: That's right. We've got movies such as Spider-Man and Holy Days coming up. Yes. Miriam Margolyes is in that as well.
14: Oh, Miriam. Yeah. Well, we'll let you know the next clue up after Vanessa Amorosi, Magic 931.

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1: For your chance to win a double pass to the Chevy Theatre to see movies such as Spider-Man and Holy Days, message us on 0427 624 423. You can also go on to Facebook and Instagram. 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
0: Through a series of freak occurrences, a group of actors shooting a big-budget war movie are forced to become the soldiers they're portraying.
1: I don't know. What's clue one?
0: Clue one is that it has an all-star lineup featuring Robert Downey Jr., Ben Stiller, and Jack Black.
1: Oh, that is an all-star lineup, isn't it?
0: 0427 624 423. More clues to come throughout the show. It's possibly the plot line on Magic 931.

0: set an Ed Sheeran song to be your ringtone, Zach?
1: Definitely not.
0: Well, it was on this day where a song was released that was my mum's ringtone for about 10 years, and it got me wondering, who out there still has a custom ringtone, or who remembers a very significant ringtone that their friend or a family member used to have?
1: You're really taking me back to my teenage years, Tabby.
0: Well, we'll go down that path shortly. Magic 931.
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1: Zach, starting next week, we have a new thing going on. 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
3: Ladies and gents, this is the moment you've waited for. You've been searching in the dark, your sweat soaking through the floor. And buried in your bones, there's an ache that you can't ignore. Take

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1: Sebastian.
0: SA's own. And this was my mum's ringtone for about 10 years.
1: I reckon it's a very popular ringtone, 100%.
0: Yeah, starting off with this. It was a very popular ringtone.
1: Yeah.
0: So I wanted to know, do people still have custom ringtones? Or do you remember something, you know, growing up, maybe a parent or a friend had a very popular ringtone? I want to hear them.
1: I remember they used to cost a lot of money back in my teenage years as well.
0: It's like $2.
1: Yeah, 1900 number.
0: Wow.
1: Yeah.
0: Hectic. You had to go through a lot of hoops back in the 90s to get stuff on your phone. We're going to take your calls and texts. You can. I wish we had a cool ringtone letting us know what your custom ringtones were. Magic 931.

0: 1, 24 past 7 with Zach and Tabby, currently sitting at 12 degrees, heading for a top of 16 today.
1: So in 2009, the Guy Sebastian song was released. And you were saying that this was your mum's ringtone for many years.
0: Yeah, and it got me thinking, do you use a custom ringtone or do you remember one that you used to have, yours or someone else's?
1: So back when I had a Nokia 3315, you could actually type your own in. So you'd go on a website and it would come up with all these numbers and you would type these numbers in and the ringtone would come out.
0: Wow.
1: Yeah, it wasn't obviously, it was those beeping noises that they used to have.
0: Yeah.
1: That was amazing. I loved that.
0: Yeah, a little custom. Yeah. Truly custom. We had Jamie on the text line saying that her ringtone is One Direction yelling at her.
2: Hi, we're One Direction.
3: Someone's calling you. Answer your phone. Unless you don't like them. And then you can just pretend that you didn't hear me.
1: Sounds very Beatles-like.
0: It does. They're so British.
1: Yeah.
0: So British. Tracy said that this is her ringtone currently.
1: Oh, yeah.
0: And Ash's current theme song, or theme song ringtone, is the Collingwood theme song.
4: Good old Collingwood forever.
0: Imagine hearing that down at Berry Plaza.
1: Goodness gracious.
0: I would be ashamed to have that as my ringtone, but more power to you, Ash.
1: This is my current ringtone at the moment. The song's called New Horizons. Yeah.
0: It is a good ringtone.
1: It really is. It's from the Nine's Wide World of Sports, that one.
0: There you go. Well, I'm loving all of these custom ringtones, and it makes me want to take my phone off of silence and maybe download the One Direction one.
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0: 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She said, when I had a Nokia, I remember buying and downloading ringtones from the back of the Take 5 and That's Life magazines.
1: They had so many, they had full pages in magazines of just all these apps and even like little statues that you could put on the front of your phone. Yeah, it was
0: crazy. That's so cute. My mum never let me download them because she was like, if you put your details into that system, they'll keep charging you forever.
1: That's right, and they'll find where you live and they'll charge you again.
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2: 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Now,
3: with the latest, I'm Lucky Winnell. A helicopter was needed in Wakery yesterday following a fall not far from a popular walking trail. Emergency crews were called to Ian Oliver Drive just before 10 a.m. following reports a woman had fallen some distance. Local SES were able to abseil to the scene prior to a rescue helicopter winching the person to safety. They were taken to the Royal Adelaide Hospital with non-life-threatening injuries. A new guide has been released to help farmers navigate Australia's national environmental laws. The National Environmental Protection Agency says the guide explains how the EPBC Act applies to common farming activities and when approvals may be needed. While most routine farm operations can continue as normal, previous continuous use provisions may no longer provide an exemption for compliance, with the changes bringing agriculture into line with other industries. Riverland sporting clubs have the chance to upgrade their facilities through a new round of state government funding. Almost $6 million is available under the Community Recreation Sport Facilities Program, with grants ranging from $5,000 to $750,000. Funding can be used for projects including new change rooms, club rooms, sport lighting and play surface upgrades, as well as other community recreation facilities. The state government says the program will help boost participation in sport while creating more inclusive and welcoming spaces for local communities. Expressions of interest close on the 4th of September. And the Sky Wales Across Australia event has been cleared for takeoff this Sunday in Loxton. With favourable weather forecast, balloon operators have indicated the event will take place at the Loxton precinct. Residents are being encouraged to arrive early for the unique morning spectacle. Now you're up to date. I'm Lockie Whittle.
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5: Hi, I'm Phoebe Humphrey. Nearly 150 drones have been spotted in restricted airspace above Australian Air Force bases. ASIO is being urged to investigate the sightings near Sydney, Adelaide, Townsville and recently Newcastle. Industry and Innovation Minister Tim Ayres telling Nine those responsible will face the full force of the law.
6: It's absolutely unacceptable, the security of our air bases and for the travelling public as well. It's been a perennial issue in Australia and around the world.
5: Thousands of students are set to take part in a mass walkout today against One Nation. Rallies will be held in capitals across the country to protest the party's policies and its leader, Pauline Hanson. One of the big four banks warns that interest rates could remain high for some time to come. The CEO of Westpac says mortgage holders could be waiting until 2028 to start seeing the cash rate come down. He's blaming weak productivity. And soccer star Lionel Messi has hinted at retirement, writing that since his father's passing, he has serious doubts about whether he can keep playing.
2: Be a sport. 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
5: In sport, Aussie skipper Pat Cummins says Nathan Lyon is ready to go for today's first test against Bangladesh in Darwin, with the spinner making his comeback from a hamstring injury he suffered during the third Ashes test back in December.
7: It's great to have Nath back. I was even looking at some footage the other day of that Adelaide test, and I think that's the best he's bowled in years.
5: Roosters fullback James Tedesco will now miss tonight's clash against the Panthers despite being named on Tuesday. And Taylor Walker is in doubt for Adelaide's clash against Fremantle tomorrow night. Techs could be managed for the match in Perth. That's the latest news and sport.
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0: Magic weather.
1: Nice and sunny out there, Tabby, isn't it?
0: No, it's cloudy and grey, Zach. but beautiful regardless. It's going to be a nice day. Nice partly cloudy day. Cloudy day tomorrow with a top of 17. 17 on Saturday and 18 on Sunday.
1: Today, a max of 17 degrees. And right now, at the DeVillies Air Conditioning Weather Station, it's 10.
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0: We will not be alone this half hour, Zach. Nobby's going to join us.
1: That's right. We're also going to have the world's greatest influencer.
0: Yep, he's coming in next. But first of all, your second clue for possibly the plotline. Through a series of freak occurrences, a group of actors shooting a big budget war movie are forced to become soldiers they're portraying.
1: Clue one, it has an all-star lineup featuring Robert Downey Jr., Ben Stiller and Jack Black.
0: And the second clue is that Jack Black rides a water buffalo in this movie.
1: Look at me, Ma, I'm riding a water buffalo.
0: If you think you know what the movie is, 0427 624 423 and two tickets to the Chafee Theatre could be all yours. You're on Magic 931 with Zach and Tabby.

0: Magic 931 with Zach and Tabby. Welcome to the show, World's Greatest Influencer, Rob.
1: Thanks for the follow.
0: You have any brand deals yet?
2: Yeah, you got it.
1: You know what? I recently discovered a $2,300 fine when I checked my mailbox to grab the census. So, yeah, I am looking for some money coming in, some deals to roll through.
2: What did you do? Rob a bank or something?
0: He just hasn't.
1: You know what?
0: Census yet.
1: Yes, I did rob a few banks.
0: Okay. So today we're discussing James Bond.
1: Yeah, this shocked me the other day. I realised in the last 10 years, there's only been one James Bond movie.
0: Oh.
2: Yeah, right.
1: How is the James Bond franchise dormant, staying put? It's been 5 years since Daniel Craig finished up. Mm. Surely they give him a bit of a grace period, bit of a mourning, and then they come in and say, right, by the way, the new James Bond is Paul Mescal. We start filming Tuesday. It's going to be out, you know, 3 years ago.
0: Yeah. Well, you said that after June 3 wraps up,
1: yep,
0: then thoughts of the next James Bond will arise.
1: The June guy is directing James Bond 26, whatever that looks like.
0: Could actually be 26.
1: And so that's when they're going to announce casting. There's probably a script that's more or less finished, but they've put all this importance on it. It's for some reason they've got to make a good James Bond movie, even though 25 of them have been, you know, sort of so-so.
2: The most important thing, they need to have the lady as well.
1: They need the lady, but ooh, I think it all just comes. You just put these things in motion. It's a very reactive franchise. You see what sort of movies are popular right now,
2: yeah,
1: who is the actor who is hot and available next week, and you just make one of these things.
0: Well, I think the person who's most likely to be James Bond is Robert Pattinson.
1: Okay.
0: Because he's in absolutely everything right now. He was in drama, in The Odyssey. He's in the new
1: He's in June.
0: He's in the new Chris Hansen film. I reckon they'll probably get him to be
2: He might be
0: Bond.
2: A little bit busy.
1: A bit exposed, yeah. Maybe a little on the older side. He'd be 40.
0: Yeah. How old's Daniel Craig? 70?
1: Well, that's the thing. They want someone 30-ish so they can make another 15, 20 years of Bond films with this guy.
0: Maybe not Robert Pattinson. Who do you think, Rob?
1: Do you guys know what the IMDb star meter is? It's like the trending actors on the internet movie database. So if there's a new Fast and Furious movie, you know Vin Diesel's star ranking is going to shoot up and Michelle Rodriguez and all those guys. I've got the star meter up right now. Number one, I'm just looking for any Brits, Tom Holland.
0: Yeah.
1: Who is the right age? And look, if it just gets them making a Bond, I don't mind that. Robert Pattinson's number 6 on the star meter. Number 9 has got my interest because I just want whoever the guy is right now. Nicholas Galitzine, who was He-Man in Masters of the Universe. He's the red, white, and royal blue guy.
0: Yes.
1: He's 32 and young-ish and pretty.
2: Is 32 young age for a Bond? I thought the Bond is usually a little bit older.
1: A little bit older, but it's young enough that he could be in the field and they want legs on this thing.
0: Okay. Someone new as well into the scene. Someone who's just bringing that new wave of actors.
1: It's someone who's like, oh, I've sort of heard of them. Great.
0: Yeah. Zach, who do you think should be Bond?
2: I just want to say, is there a possibility there could be a Jane Bond? I mean, you look at all the movies around, they try to make it a little bit of a female,
1: sure,
2: like the Ghostbusters and stuff like that.
0: Doctor Who.
2: Oh, yeah, Doctor Who.
0: Well, then, Zach, who would be Jane?
1: We just need a name.
2: I'm not sure. I'm asking you guys.
1: Let me get it out because I have the star meter. The highest-ranking British actress is Hannah Waddingham from from Ted Lasso.
2: Could you get Margot Robbie doing it?
0: No, she's too old.
2: She's too old?
0: We saw enough of her in Wuthering Heights with Jacob Elordi. Probably another potential for James Bond. Either way, thank you, World's Greatest Influencer Rob, for joining us today.
1: Yeah, let's submit our findings to Amazon and just get one of these already.
2: Yeah.
0: Magic 931.

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0: It's giving old school romance.
1: It really is.
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2: 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In Turkey, it's not unusual for Kelly Packer to be served for breakfast. 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
0: Trevor Nobby Norton joins us next.
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0: 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Trevor, are you ready for an early morning Sunday?
1: Oh, yes.
2: Yes, I am, Tab. G'day, Tab. And Zach, how's things this morning? Good
1: absolutely
2: morning to all your listeners.
1: Absolutely fantastic.
2: I'm not sure if I'm going to have a late night or an early morning, to be honest with you, because it's 5:30 a.m. at the precinct this Sunday.
0: Yeah, Sky Wales.
2: Yeah, it's a bit else going on around it too. Of course, we was called off last week because of the weather, but they've given us the green light for this Sunday morning. The weather, and I heard your weather a bit earlier. Sounds like it's going to be a bit brisk, but nice day for it.
1: You've also
2: following the Skywires are up for about an hour and a half, so from about 5:30, probably through to about 10 a.m. At 11 a.m. to 12 a.m. there's a children's story time at the Institute, a library for kids aged 4 to 7, and then the artist is going to give a talk between 1 and 2 for 14-year-olds plus, and the artist is Patricia Piccinini.
0: Nice.
2: So
0: yeah,
2: there you go.
0: It's going to be
2: 1 and 2. The 14-year-olds plus, and the artist is

0: they're modern and accessible, big open space in the middle of the town, which sort of is a bit like a town square. But the most important thing is how we've been able to add a fully compliant changing places facility, which is the first one in the Riverland, and I think the first one north of the Barossa.
1: I did a bit of a review on Sunday, and I gave it an 8.5 out of 10. All it needs is a Nobby Norton statue out there saluting us when you walk out.
0: Won't be getting that, Zach, but I tell you what, if you go past at night in the dark, the lighting inside and around it, it almost looks a bit like the Riverlands version of the Sydney Opera House.
1: Ah, oh perfect.
2: I'm sure that's
0: going to go with that, guys.
2: That's what you were aiming for. Trevor Nobby Norton, the Loxton Wakery Mayor, thank you so much for joining us on the show this morning. Hope you have a great rest of your day.
1: Thank you.
0: Will do. See you all Sunday morning early.
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9: With the latest, I'm Lucky Benoit. Police are reassuring the community that Redmark remains staffed by officers around the clock. Despite some speculation, the station is unmanned. While front counter services have not been available for some time, SAPOL say officers continue to operate from the Redmark station 24 hours a day, 7 days a week, and are actively policing the community. A police spokesperson said there's an important distinction between administrative front counter services and the availability of officers to respond to incidents and calls for assistance. That response from police followed a letter to the editor by local MP Tim Whetstone in this week's Murray Pioneer that questioned the opening hours of local police stations. In late 2024, Berry's 24-hour police station changed to standard opening hours, however did see an emergency help unit installed for when the station was closed. Police say to always call 000 in an emergency, while non-urgent matters can be reported to the police assistance line on 131 444. Loxton Wakery Council is now further clarifying the cost of Loxton's new public amenities project. While a figure of $7.5 million had been referenced, councils say that amount includes the broader redevelopment of the Loxton Institute, which now houses the town's library and visitor information centre. An exact cost on the new toilets and associated landscaping has not been released. However, councils say both projects are currently on track to be completed under budget. And a local high school has been highlighted on the national stage. Berry Regional Secondary College recently made the finalist stage of the 2026 Australian Education Awards. Held in Sydney, the local school was highly commended for their Year 7 curriculum redesign, which saw strong student engagement. The award caps off a big year for the school, who last week took out a silver medal at the School Sport SA Hockey Competition, as well hosted a well-liked exhibition of art for the month-long Sala Festival. Now you're up to date. I'm Lockie Whittle.
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2: Hi, I'm Phoebe Humphrey. A major rescue package has been unveiled for the nation's biggest aluminium smelter, with the federal and New South Wales governments committing $2.5 billion for the Tomago plant in the Hunter Valley. The deal will keep the smelter open past 2028, locking in more than 1,100 jobs. Major security concerns this morning after revelations hundreds of drones have been detected above Air Force bases around Australia. ADF sources are calling on ASIO to investigate after the devices were spotted at sites north of Sydney, near Adelaide and in Townsville over the past year. The most recent sightings have been around a RAF base in Newcastle. And millions have watched a solar eclipse in Europe. 90% of the sun was covered by the moon in the UK, while other parts of Europe experienced a total eclipse.
7: It is magical because the world goes quiet and dark and the birds are unsettled and it's all a bit weird.
2: They're on 7. The next one in the UK will be in 2090.
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2: In sport, we're still months away from summer, but Test cricket returns today with the opening test between Australia and Bangladesh taking place in Darwin. Despite his brilliant Ashes series, Scott Boland has been dropped in favour of Josh Hazlewood.
11: Really tough call. It's the nature of a strong squad, but again, with so much cricket come on, it's great that we've got someone like Scotty who will absolutely step in.
2: Skipper Pat Cummins there. And the LA Lakers basketball team has been sold, the NBA franchise going for a record $17 billion Aussie dollars to a former Disney chief. That's the latest news. And sport.
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13: Happy very slowly getting to our maximum today.
12: Yeah, but it's looking cloudy and grey outside still. Tomorrow's 17 degrees, 17 again on Saturday, and then Sunday, partly cloudy with a top of 18 for Sky Wales.
13: Today, a max of 17 degrees, and right now at the De Villiers Air Conditioning Weather Station, it's 10.
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1: We just called Adam's name out from Wakery for Still My Standby, but you could call us up on 858-23-931 in 27 minutes and steal that standby.
0: Yeah, if Adam doesn't call back, it could be yours instead.
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2: Australia. More Aussie than wearing your cozy because you ran out of undies. 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
1: For your chance to win a double pass to the Chavy Theatre to see movies such as Shaun the Sheep, The Beast of Mosey Bottom, and Seven, let us know what you think this movie is by texting us on 0427 624 423. You can also go on Facebook and Instagram.
0: Through a series of freak occurrences, a group of actors shooting a big budget war movie are forced to become the soldiers they're portraying.
1: Clue one.
0: It has an all-star lineup featuring Robert Downey Jr., Ben Stiller and Jack Black.
1: Clue two.
0: Jack Black rides a water buffalo in this.
1: And clue number three, Tabby.
0: The final clue. Several actors and actresses make cameo appearances in this, including Tobey Maguire, Jennifer Love Hewitt and Jason Bateman.
1: Is it me or is Jennifer Love Hewitt make an appearance in everything almost?
0: Everything from movies of this era.
1: Yes.
0: 0427 624 423, revealing that movie next.

0: We've got Greg from Truro calling about possibly the plot line. Do you think you know what this movie is, Greg?
1: Yeah, I got it.
2: All right.
0: All right, let's give you the clues. It's an all-star lineup featuring Robert Downey Jr., Ben Stiller, and Jack Black. Clue two, Jack Black rides a water buffalo in this. And clue three, several actors and actresses make cameo appearances.
2: What do you think the movie is, Greg?
1: I reckon it's Tropic Thunder.
2: Is it Tropic Thunder?
3: I know who I am! I'm a dude playing a dude disguised as another dude!
2: What? What's your favourite line from the movie, Greg?
1: Oh, I got a few. Probably can't say this one on air.
2: Well, I think we know the one you're talking
0: about. Yeah, that's what Tubby said too.
2: Greg, you got a couple of tickets to go and see a movie at the Chaffey Theatre. But question, have you ever been to Las Vegas?
1: No, I've never left the country.
2: Never left the country. Do you have a passport?
1: No,
0: there we go.
2: Bummer. We're going to offer you a place on the standby
0: and
2: list.
0: He's probably not over 21 either.
1: I'll go get myself a bloody passport if you're going to put me on a standby list.
2: Go get yourself a bloody passport and participate in Steal My Standby. But at the moment, we'll give you a night out at the Chaffey Theatre, Greg.
1: Very nice.
0: Magic.

0: 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You can listen on the free iHeart app this morning. Hope you're having a great Thursday. It could be a great morning for Adam Davis if he calls us back from Wakery to steal my standby.
1: But if he doesn't, you have a chance to steal his standby by calling us on 858-23931.
0: You got 12 minutes, Adam. 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Magic 931 into new sport and weather now.
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3: With the latest, I'm Lucky Winnell. A major rescue operation in Wakery has seen a person airlifted to safety after a fall near the town's popular clifftop walk. Emergency services were called to the scene yesterday morning after a report someone had slid down the steep embankment. Specialist crews worked to winch the person to safety before they were transported to Adelaide for further treatment. Riverland residents are being encouraged to have their say on the future of the Murray-Darling Basin water management practices, with three major reviews now underway. Inspector General of Water Compliance Troy Grant says the reviews of the Basin Plan, the Water Act and the regulator itself present a unique opportunity to strengthen oversight and improve water management outcomes across the basin. Feedback gathered through the process will help shape further recommendations to be delivered to the Federal Water Minister next year. Submissions on the Water Act can be made through to the 31st of August. And Berry Regional Secondary College has earned national recognition after being named a finalist at the 2026 Australian Education Awards. The Berry School was highly commended at the Sydney Awards for its redesigned Year 7 curriculum, which delivered strong levels of student engagement. The recognition caps off a successful period for the college, which recently claimed a silver medal at the School Sport SA Hockey Championships and also hosting a popular student art exhibition as part of this year's Sala Festival. Now you're up to date. I'm Lucky Whittle.
2: Let Dad choose his own style this Father's Day with a gift voucher from Yates and Renmark.
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5: Hi, I'm Phoebe Humphrey. The federal government has slammed those flying drones around Aussie Air Force bases. It's been revealed 147 unidentified drones have been seen in restricted airspaces near Sydney, Adelaide, Townsville and most recently Newcastle. Industry and Innovation Minister Tim Ayres telling Nine it's unacceptable.
6: It's unsafe. It's illegal. People who are doing this activity should stop it. They will face the full force of the law.
5: Labor will take its news bargaining incentive to Parliament today. It follows talks between the Prime Minister and Angus Taylor, as well as a late change to the scheme that would force tech giants to pay media organisations for their news. And two people have been killed in a US Army chopper crash in Texas. The Apache helicopter burst into flames north of Austin. Local Sheriff Cliff Coleman says nearby residents have been evacuated.
7: Not only a helicopter crash, but then also a wildfire that was out of control. And at this time, this fire is not contained yet.
2: Be a sport. 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Saturdays at the Berry Hotel.
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5: In sports, Scott Boland has been dropped for the opening test between Australia and Bangladesh, which gets underway in Darwin this morning. Josh Hazlewood comes into the starting 11 for him. It's an ageing team too, with only one player under 30, but that's not an issue for skipper Pat Cummins.
8: Probably sorer and achier, and so we might be a little bit older, but we feel, you know, as fit and ready to go as we ever have.
5: The Roosters will be without James Tedesco in tonight's round 24 NRL opener against Penrith, and Taylor Walker could be managed for Adelaide's clash with Frio tomorrow night in Perth. That's the latest news and sport.
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0: Magic weather.
1: Tabby, it's very, very slowly getting to that 17 degree maximum.
0: Yeah, and the sun's starting to peek out a little bit more this morning. A cloudy day overall though. Cloudy again tomorrow, top of 17. 17 on Saturday and Sunday for Sky Wales. 18 and partly cloudy.
1: Today a max of 17 degrees and right now at the Dwillies Air Conditioning Weather Station, it's 11.
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0: Hey, happy Thursday morning. A little earlier in the show, we were talking about custom ringtones.
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11: 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Answer your phone.
0: And we put it out there. We wanted to know what your custom ringtones were.
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0: Yeah.
1: It used to be worth about $5, $6.
0: Or in the back of the TV week.
1: That's right.
0: What a throwback.
1: But we've got an anonymous text here saying that they have the Red Dwarf theme song as their messaged ringtone, sorry.
0: The president every time your phone rang.
1: That's right, a bit of British comedy there.
0: We'd love to know who you are, but up next, talking Steal My Standby, it's Magic 931.

0: 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They are your TV experts. You were Zach and Tabby on Magic 931.
1: We're currently doing it. Still my standby. We called out Adam's name. Mm-hmm. He's got 3 minutes to call or else someone else can steal that standby, Tabby.
0: Adam in Wakery, call us. We want to get you on the standby list.
1: If not, someone else can steal it. It doesn't matter.
0: Magic 931.

0: Vegas is paid for by us. So I guess our accountant will know what you've been up to.
1: Steal my standby.
2: Adam's called back for Steal My Standby. What you doing this morning, Adam?
3: Oh, a bit of work. Just been to get it. Cadell one back.
2: Oh, Cadell. What takes you to Cadell?
3: Oh, a bit of irrigation work.
2: Oh.
4: Beautiful.
2: Well, you've called back for Steal My Standby. I have to ask, did someone tell you, maybe your wife, to call back in time?
3: I actually got a couple messages.
4: Oh,
2: did you really?
3: I missed the radio, but my wife did actually get her stolen.
4: That's right. I remember a couple of days ago. Yeah.
2: Yeah, I don't think she was too happy about that. So you are the
4: savior.
3: Absolutely.
2: Now, if you did win this, Adam, I'm assuming you're taking Megan with you. Who would you want to see on the lineup?
3: Absolutely, Snoop Dogg.
2: Yeah.
3: So, Drop It Like It's Hot. Love that song.
2: Can you do a good drop?
3: Absolutely not.
2: No?
4: Can Megan do a good drop?
3: Yeah,
2: you shouldn't Don't ask that about his wife.
4: Well, she agreed with me, so.
2: Adam, you are on the standby list. 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
4: You're in the good books now, mate.
3: I am. Thank you very much, guys.
2: It's Magic 931. 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
10: 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Oh, that actually sounds good. Just like Magic 931, Zach and Sammy.
11: It's Thursday. We have the colour game.
12: We do, but we have a different way of doing it today.
11: We have a special guest with some very special colours, Nesta from Harvey Norman Renmark.
12: And a really big book.
11: Magic 931.

0: Magic 931, the Riverlands, home of the hits. Thanks to Harvey Norman Renmark today as Nesta joins us to play. Hey, Nesta.
1: Good morning. How's everyone doing?
2: Very good.
0: Now, this is a special edition of the Colour Game today because we are not playing with paint swatches. We are playing with linear domo couch leather colours.
1: That's it. A linear domo is a couch range that we have, so you can come into the store and pick your colour.
0: Yeah.
1: So I'm going to go through the colour book and see what we can find.
0: I want to see if I can exaggerate how many colours you have brought in for me today.
2: It's a pretty solid book there, you know. Jeez, just...
1: And that's just the one range. There's two ranges you can get in leather or fabric.
0: We're going to be playing with the smaller book today.
2: All right.
0: Just so there's a little bit less for me to handle. How this game works, if you need a reminder, five colours, names as buzzers. I need you to guess what you think the colour is based on the name it's been given. The first colour today is premium... Grigio.
2: Zach.
0: Yes, Zach.
2: Is it blue? Because Greek, Grigio, Grecian?
0: No.
2: Okay.
0: Nesta?
1: Grigio. I'm thinking it's a brownie grey sort of colour.
0: It is a brownie grey sort of colour, Nesta.
2: He had a read of it before he came here.
1: No, I didn't actually. That was I'm pretty surprised at
0: He's
1: that.
0: He's only new to the furniture department. It's taking him a little while.
2: Yeah, no, fair enough. All right, I'll give
1: And there's a lot of fabrics.
2: Yeah, there would be.
0: What colour is gun barrel?
1: Nesta.
0: Yes, Nesta.
1: It's a dark grey.
0: Yes, it is, Nesta. Oh. That's another one to you, Nesta.
1: Thank you.
0: Now, this one is going to get you because it sounds like something, but it's not spelt the same way. What is lavender?
2: I'm going to go, it should be purple, but it's not. It's a greeny colour.
0: Is it a greeny colour? Not a greeny colour. Lavender.
1: It's a blue.
0: It is a light blue. Nesta, you're absolutely killing this today.
1: No, I just like the leaves of the lavender tree plant. Not the actual purple.
0: Who's your top salesperson in the furniture department, Nesta?
1: Well, probably Braden at the moment.
0: Okay, Braden. He would be very familiar with these then. Okay, let's go. Oh, I think there's only one more. Two more. What colour is Anata Rosine?
1: Nesta.
0: Yes, Nesta.
1: Dark red.
0: Zach.
2: Could you repeat the name again?
0: I can. Anata Rosine.
2: Is it a purple?
0: Not a purple either, Zach. It is a very dark chocolatey brown.
2: Okay.
0: But it's good that you guys didn't get that one because Anata Rosine has been discontinued.
1: Thank you.
2: Yeah, that's why.
0: Let's do one more colour. Nesta, you've pretty much won. But what is Scotland Vintage?
2: Zach.
0: Yes, Zach.
2: Is it blue?
1: It's a dark green.
0: Not a dark green either. One more guess, Nesta.
1: Oh, that's all I got.
0: Okay, well, you win anyway.
1: Yeah. Zach wasn't that much competition anyway.
0: Maybe we'll crack out the fatter book next time. But what did you say about this premium leather brand, Nesta?
1: So you can come into the store and you can spec your couch with any of these leather samples that we've got. And it's modular, so you can actually design your couch, perfect couch.
0: Amazing.
2: And it matches all your other furniture in the house as well.
1: That's it.
0: Now you can actually see the manifestation of the colour game in store on the Harvey Norman showroom floor. Nesta, thank you so much for joining us.
1: Thanks for having me
0: again. And playing the colour game. Magic 931.

0: 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They are your smartphone experts.
1: That's right. And with a mobile phone, you need a ringtone.
0: And we were talking custom ringtones all morning. It's been a lot of fun learning about what you guys have as your phone ringtone. My mum had Guy Sebastian for many, many years. We had someone on the text line say Red Dwarf.
1: I am your father.
0: Is that what that is? It does sound a little bit like that, doesn't it?
1: It's not Star Wars.
0: Linda said it was Queen. We will. And Tina likes a bit of Vanilla Ice. But we just had this one come through on the text line. Another one whose name we just don't have.
2: Hip Hop Anonymous.
0: Saying that their ringtone for the longest time was from The Italian Job. Leave you on that today.
2: It sounds like an MS-DOS game, doesn't it?
0: It does. Hey, tomorrow, another chance to get your name on the standby list with Steal My Standby, and of course, we'll play Superstar Showdown.
1: And the Friday wind-up, and also Crap and Trassie's Craptacular.
0: So much tomorrow. Have a beautiful rest of your day.
1: Stay beautiful, Riverland.
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7: 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Now,
8: with the latest, I'm Lockie Winnell. Police have responded to some local concern over local policing numbers. While there's been some speculation the Renmark station is now unmanned, a police spokesperson said they remain committed to delivering policing services to the Renmark community and across the Riverland. The spokesperson added further that while SAPOL doesn't provide standard front counter services at Renmark, police officers continue to operate from Renmark 24/7 and are proactively out policing the community at all hours, supported by resources across the Murray Mallee. They're urging locals to call 000 in an emergency or the police assistance line on 131444 for non-urgent matters. Loxton Wakery Council has moved to clarify the cost of Loxton's new public amenities project. They officially opened to the public just last week and finished a significant redevelopment chapter for Loxton's East Terrace. A figure of $7.5 million had been circulating, but Council says that amount covers the broader redevelopment of Loxton Institute, which now houses the town's library and visitor information centre. While the exact cost of the new public toilets hasn't been released, Council says both the Institute redevelopment and amenities project currently tracking to come in under budget. And as local sporting clubs head into finals, there's more chances for clubs to pick up grant funding. Almost $6 million is on offer through the Community Recreation and Sport Facilities Program, with grants individually of between $5,000 and $750,000 available. This could be used for playing surface upgrades, sports lighting, change rooms, club rooms and multi-use recreation facilities. Registrations of interest close on the 4th of September. Now you're up to date. I'm Lockie Whittle.
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9: Hi, I'm Phoebe Humphrey. Thousands of students are set to take part in a mass walkout today against One Nation. Rallies will be held in capitals across the country to protest the party's policies and Pauline Hanson. Restricted Defence Force airspaces have been breached nearly 150 times this year by drones. They've been spotted north of Sydney, near Adelaide and in Townsville. Defence personnel were forced to pull down the blinds after drones were flying over a RAF base in Newcastle just last month. Two Aussie tourists have survived a deadly ferry fire in Bali. They were among 211 people who were on board the ship to Lombok when a blaze broke out. The search for survivors continues in Colombia following a deadly earthquake. One woman has been pulled out from under debris after being trapped for 36 hours. The death toll has risen above 250. And White House Press Secretary Caroline Leavitt has quit after recently welcoming a baby. The 28-year-old says her focus is on being a mum.
7: Go posh with high tea, bubbles on arrival, housemade scones, ribbon sandwiches and chocolate profiteroles. Sundays at the Berry Hotel.
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9: In sports, starting with cricket, and Aussie skipper Pat Cummins is confident Scott Boland will feature in the national side again soon after being edged out by Josh Hazlewood for the final pace spot for today's first test against Bangladesh in Darwin.
11: It's one of those ones where there's not much you can say to Scotty other than obviously there's a lot of cricket coming up. but he knows his worth and how good he is.
9: And Taylor Walker has made the trip west with the Crows ahead of tomorrow night's clash with Fremantle at Optus Stadium, but it's unclear if he will play, with talks he could be managed. That's the latest news and sport.
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13: Good morning. Partly cloudy across the Riverland today. Tomorrow, another cloudy day, top of 17. 17 on Saturday with the chance of morning fog, and Sunday, 18 degrees for Sky Wales. Today, a top of 17. And right now, the Davili's air conditioning weather station, it's 11.
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